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22: Clear, warm, and a little bit muggy overnight. Low temperatures in the 60s to near 70 degrees. And then hot temperatures here to round out the week on Friday. 94 in the city. It will be slightly more humid, so it's going to feel a little more uncomfortable outside. And then we're at 95 come Saturday. I'm meteorologist Adam Joseph with your 6 ABC forecast.
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3: 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Q102's Beach Store, Seaport Pier, July 30th. 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

Welcome back to the Night Show with Miko. So on Q102, another commercial-free hour. You might have missed the big news of the day. I'm here to deliver it to you again. I'm trying to find my bowlers, my professionals, my amateurs, kids sitting in the car, wherever you are. You like bowling? I love when they put up the bumpers. That's the only way I can play. It is happening each and every Thursday starting next week through July 9th. You and your family can be a part of the Night Show live from the lanes. We're going to Brooklyn Bowl next to the Fillmore. I got to give a shout out to Live Nation, Red Bull, and of course, iHeartRadio for making this happen. We're going to take the party from these four walls, from your car, and live in action. We get to hang out each and every Thursday. Exciting is that. Put a face to the name on Instagram, NICOOSO Music, live from the lanes, 7 to 11 p.m. each and every Thursday. For a while, at least July 9th, that means the next 4 to 5 Thursdays, we're ready to rock if you're ready to bowl. I'm

An audio adventure like no other. For the very first time, we're about to play this next record, and it's been one of my favorites for a while. Finally, I get to bring it to you, sitting in the car, wherever you are. I hope you got your seatbelt fastened. I hope that sunroof and those windows are down. Let some air flow through the air, baby. One sleep away from the weekend with Nico Oso, Tame Impala, and Genie. It's Dracula on Philly's number one hit music station, Q102. You could try your best not to like this, not to vibe. It's not gonna work.

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3: 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You might have a dream about making a ton of money for Payday Friday, and you might wake up and realize, man, it's already going out the window, out the door, out the wallet. 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
2: We're getting close, ladies and gentlemen. Midnight, New Music Friday. Feel Good Friday. If you haven't seen this Ariana Grande in her new pedal era, then you got to catch up. Come on, what are you doing? It's Hate That I Made You Love Me on Philly's number one hit music station, Q102. Must-see music video. Car on fire. You can only imagine how it got there.

You know who it is, Nico. So the night show on Q102. Kalani tickets. The Kalani World Tour coming to the new world stage. Philadelphia or the Freedom Mortgage Pavilion across the Ben Frank. Camden, what up? You want to go to the show? I'm about to let you know what, where, when, why, how you could win these tickets. It is official, ladies and gentlemen, through a partnership with Live Nation, Red Bull, and Nico Oso, the night show, iHeartRadio. We're bringing the party to the people, live from the lanes. Brooklyn Bowl, starting next Thursday, all the way to July 9th. The party no longer in the car. We're bringing it to real life. That means the kids sitting in the car, your grandma, tell your turtle about it. Everyone needs to know about this. Get your bowling shoes ready. Bumpers, no bumpers. However you want to bowl, we're going to make it happen at the Brooklyn Bowl. Nico Oso, N-I-C-O-O-S-O music on Instagram. Don't forget, live from the lanes next Thursday. It's going to be super dope.

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0: Sitting at the starting line of what's going to be an amazing New Music Friday at midnight. Who's excited for Taylor Swift, Niall Horan, potentially some Skrillex, Lizzo, Vince Staples? Oh my goodness. Flo is dropping. And did I say Skrillex? I did. I definitely did. He deserves to be said twice. I'm excited for this, man. It's not often that you get new music from the best that make it. Vybz Kartel dropping as well. DJ Seinfeld. I wonder if that's Seinfeld DJing or if I don't, you know, they know something I don't know. Paulsa, Ride On Me at midnight. Jamie XX. I haven't heard from Jamie XX in a while. Weezer, as well as Steve Lacy, Ellie Goulding. We did mention Lizzo, I think, and Flo. Stella, Georgia, and Renee making really good music, blending genres together. Very excited to play all the new heat for the streets this weekend as a part of the Friday Night Free For All, Philly's Best DJs, kicking off at 10 o'clock sharp and Saturday Night Wired. That's at 9 p.m. So remember that the big party is in your car, wherever you are. It could be in the crib too, the iHeartRadio app, your smart speakers, that smart TV. Have you been watching The Breakfast Club on iHeartRadio with Netflix? You got to check it out, man. What if Elvis Duran is the next one to get a live morning show? Now we're talking. Put a face to the name on Instagram, NICOOSO Music, Q102 Philly, for all the details you need about Q102's Beach Tour starring Nelly July 30th. If you want to go down the shore, we will let you know. This is how we're getting down in this town.
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Gotta show some love to my Sixer fans sitting in the car wherever you are. If you were sitting at home like me watching the Knicks and the Spurs, I know you felt the pain. We could have been there. I gotta give a shout out to DJ Ghost. He will be taking over the airwaves tomorrow, 10 o'clock sharp, for the Friday Night Free for All on Q102. And just in today, we have a new, I think his official name is President of Basketball Operations, Mike Gainsey. Mike Gainsey, welcome to the city of brotherly love. I'm sure you've read stories about us, so be careful how you start and how you finish. Oh, no.

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2: Up next, it's Sienna Spiro with Die on This Hill on Philly's number one hit music station, Q102. The traffic around Lemon Hill is going to be bonkers, bananas. So you might have to walk up the hill. Maybe, just maybe, if you win $2,500 with us tomorrow, 8:10, maybe you can fly a helicopter right into the Fan Fest. It's definitely a lot more expensive than that. The 250K USA giveaway happening here on Philly's number one hit music station, Q102, 8:10 with Elvis Duran and the Q102 Morning Show. You could stack the paper for Payday Friday. Let's talk about it.

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2: An audio adventure like no other, paired with a foodie frenzy for the MLB. A signature food item will be selected for the All-Star Game. I guess they're kind of our Philadelphia, you know, food all-stars. Is it going to be a Wagyu declaration dog? 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I think we're 0 for 2 already. Betsy's banana ice cream sundae, now we're talking. 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All right, so we're all going to have to use the bathroom at the game, it sounds like.

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And in fact, tonight, she did confirm. The cold never lasts, my darling. 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
1: 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I know, right? It's not her car. Why is she making the rules? 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And Zara Larsson. 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
2: 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Niall Horan, new fourth solo project, Dinner Party. Pink Floyd dropping some curated classics, a compilation. Vince Staples, Lizzo, Death Cab for Cutie, as well as one of my favorites, apparently, Skrillex is dropping, Vibe Cartel, too. Woo! It's going to be a heavy New Music Friday.

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Philadelphia City Council rejecting the proposed $1 rideshare tax. I got to give a shout out to my Uber drivers, Lyft drivers, DoorDashers. I can't imagine that this is something that you wanted because, you know, we're trying to hold on to as many dollars as we can. It's Nico Oso, the night show on Q102. 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
1: Gracie Abrams up next. She has spoken about this new album, Daughter, from H.E. Double Hockey Sticks, her third studio album. She says it's her favorite music. Her favorite music she's ever made, ever. So the bar is set, ladies and gentlemen. Nico Oso, The Night Show on Q102, July 17th is the date we have circled in our calendar. We can't wait, Gracie.

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How about that last record, huh? That was Tame Impala, Genie with Dracula on Philly's number one hit music station, Q102. One of my personal favorites, and if I had to be honest with you, I know it's a song about Dracula, vampires, I think. I don't know. Halloween vibe to it, but it feels and sounds like summertime here in the city, down the shore. It's the only place bringing you more, Nico Oso. The Night Show next Thursday. We're taking the show on the road, live from the lanes, Q102, Live Nation, Red Bull at Brooklyn Bowl from 7 to 11 p.m. You can come join me and actually be a part of the night show. Just a

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1: And just like that, it's a Thursday night. Like you heard, we are vibing to the world of a new music discovery this hour. On everything, we are at New Hit List. I'm at La Crystal Rosas. So ready for her to drop her new album, Olivia Rodrigo, Drop Dead, on the New Hit List. I know.

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On the new hit list, this pre-sale for Gracie Abrams' The Look at My Life tour. Yeah, those went quick. Here's her latest, Hit the Wall.

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She'll be all right. 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And in fact, tonight, she did confirm. The cold never lasts, my darling. It just teaches the heart

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1: We are the place just trying to let you know what's up in the new music world right here on the new hit list. We have some Taylor Swift coming up, Swiftie, some Malcolm Todd. That record's so good. Noah Kahan is going crazy too. So keep it right here wherever you go on the new hit list. I'll be back tomorrow night. Till then, at La Crystal Rosas, Harry Styles, American Girl.

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1: There's a way you can predict if you're going to have a good weekend or a bad weekend.
0: Hang here. We'll help figure out how your weekend's going to go. We'll do that next.

0: Q102, Philly's number one hit music station. It's the V Bros, Mikey V, with my big bro, Frankie V, and Gianna. Hey, Bridget, you've heard the saying, it's all downhill from here, right?
1: Yeah. Mm-hmm. Yeah.
0: When you hear that, Mikey, Gianna as well, when you hear it's all downhill from here, do you interpret it as a good thing or a bad thing?
2: I would say I made it to the hard part and the rest is going to be easy.
0: Okay, it's all downhill from here. So you're saying that it's going to get easier. Gianna?
3: No, that's like immediately bad connotation to me. It's all downhill.
2: Oh, wow. Downhill for me is like, think about if you ride a bike up a hill. That's the hard part. All right, we got through the hard part. Now we're going to go downhill and coast.
3: I mean, I have been biking lately. Downhill's definitely easier, but I don't know. I think downhill's bad.
0: And what are your thoughts?
1: I don't know. I think it's kind of like it could go down, but it could turn around. Like, things can look up somehow, you know, from down there. The only way to get up is up. So
0: social media, this has been something that's been people are going back and forth about. When you hear it's all downhill from here, do you interpret it as things getting worse or things getting easier? 2,000 people weighed in on this post. And in the end, 87% of people think it means things are getting worse. But 13%, just like Mikey, think that it's getting easier because when you bike downhill, it's a lot easier than when you're biking up that hill.
2: Guess it's like a cup half full, half empty thing.
3: Right.
2: I'm a half full kind of guy.
3: Yeah, I guess you are. Good for you.
2: Friday's here. It's all downhill moving forward.

0: 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It's the V Bros, Mikey V, my big bro Frankie V, and our bestie Gianna.
1: Friday is finally here.
0: Lalo, are you excited for your weekend?
2: Well, my best friend's about to give birth any second now, so
1: wow.
2: Her due date was last week, so we're like,
3: How miserable is she right now? Because I know when my wife got up on that 40th week, like, I feel like the last few weeks are miserable. If she had to go 2 more weeks after that, it would not have been a good scene for any of us.
2: Yeah, no, she's annoyed. She's like, I want to go out. Like, I want to just, I'm like, yeah. Can we hold back for a

0: 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My name's Mikey V. Got my big bro Frankie V with me and our bestie Gianna.
1: If you want to save money traveling,
0: especially this summer, if you're on any flights, this will help you save a few bucks. We'll show us a little life hack with you next. I could

0: Q102, it's the V Bros. Got me, Mikey V, my big bro, Frankie V, and Gianna. Trisha, would you like to save some money while traveling this summer?
1: Absolutely.
0: Mm-hmm. Something you can do. A lot of people are doing this. Have you seen it on social media? It's called skip lagging.
2: Yeah.
0: You seen this?
1: Skip lagging.
0: I feel like we've talked about this before. Skip lagging. Yeah, so you can actually save hundreds of dollars. We have, I believe, talked about this, and it's coming back. A lot of people, because of the prices as what they are right now, are doing skip lagging, and that's where you do a little hidden city ticketing when you travel. So basically, you're booking a connecting flight, but get off at the layover city because the ticket is cheaper. So say you're flying from Boston.
2: What a jerk.
3: 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Oh. 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
3: That was a good choice, absolutely.
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0: Q102, Philly's number one hit music station. It's the V Bros, Mikey V, my big bro Frankie V, and our bestie Gianna.
1: The DM we got says, I just found out that my man is 15K in debt right before our wedding.
0: Yeah, 60 days out. She's on hold. She's not happy. We'll talk it through together, but she joins the

0: Q102, Philly's number one hit music station. What up? It's the V Bros. Mikey V alongside my big bro, Frankie V and Gianna.
1: The DM we got says, my man dropped the biggest bomb on me just 2 months before our wedding.
0: I'm curious what this is. Group chat. We have her on this. We will keep you anonymous. We're here as always to get you advice, but explain exactly what happened.
2: Yeah, so I get married in 60 days.
0: Okay, 2 months.
2: But my fiance just sat me down. Like, everything's been fine, literally up until now. My fiance just sat me down over the weekend and told me that he's $15,000 in credit card debt.
3: Damn.
1: That's bad.
2: Yeah, and he didn't tell me before now. We've been together for 4 years.
0: Yeah.
2: Like, I don't understand why, like, what else is he lying about, you know?
0: Did he say what it's from or how he can get out of it or what his plan is there?
2: I mean, honestly, he could have, but I was in such, like, disbelief that he would even tell me.
3: So, you're turning to us for some advice. Are you literally, and I can tell by your voice, you're worked up. Are you thinking about canceling your wedding that's in 60 days because of this information?
2: I would love to say no, but it has definitely crossed my mind because I don't know if he's, like, lying about other things. I don't know. Like,
0: I've been
2: saving money. Yeah. I've been working really hard and saving up for the wedding. But, like, I thought we were going into this marriage financially sound. I thought we were going to be fine. Like, I want to start a family. And now he drops his bombshell on me.
0: I'm trying to think this out while you're talking. I don't even know what I would do.
1: To play devil's advocate, though, because I'm like you, I would not want to adopt his debt. Like, financial insecurity is such a big thing, especially in this economy right now.
3: Good point. Things are
1: tough. So maybe he was just scared to tell you.
3: Yeah. Yes, everything else is good. I
0: guess it's good he told you now and not 6 days after you get married. But I see your point of not wanting to get married. Hold on. Let us get you advice right now, okay?
2: Yeah, thanks.
0: Yeah, and I do feel like other people have been through this.
1: Yeah.
0: What are your thoughts? Have you ever been through something similar? We'd love to hear from you and get some advice for anonymous. DM us on Instagram at VBros on air. Talking more next inside group chat.
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1: We're getting advice for Anonymous inside group chat tonight because her and her fiance are supposed to get married in 2 months, and her fiance sits her down and says, just to let you know, I'm $15,000 in credit card debt.
0: And she has no idea what to do now. Erin, what's your advice? You're inside group chat.
2: Girl, cut it off. Like, that is a red flag from the pits of hell. I could never trust the guy that I'm damn near about to get married to you, and you don't tell me about freaking debt like that. Are you kidding me?
0: That's a good point.
2: $15,000 in debt?
0: The debt's a bad thing, but the lack of trust going into any marriage relationship, that could be even worse than the debt.
3: But the wedding's right around the corner. You're saying to cancel this wedding, not marry this guy? You don't think they should get married over this?
2: Absolutely not.
1: All right. Cancel it.
0: The gavel has been hit. Boom. Wait, Lisa, you're up next. Would you cancel this wedding or what?
4: I mean, I don't know. I'm not going to lie to you. I feel like it's a little bit of a red flag. I would have wanted to know that way sooner, you know, in the relationship. But it all depends on how, listen to what he says, and, you know, what his plan is. And I think go from there.
0: Because she could sell the ring and pay off the debt.
1: Oh, my God. Or just say, hey, we can get

0: 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It's the V Bros, Mikey V, and my big bro, Frankie V, and Gianna.
1: We've been getting advice for Anonymous inside group chat tonight because her man just told her 2 months before their wedding that he's $15,000 in debt.
0: It's a crazy story. We'll explain it all and get her advice next inside group chat.
2: If

She'll be alright. 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And in fact, tonight, she did confirm. The cold never lasts, my darling. It just teaches the heart how to

0: 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It's the V Bros, Mikey V, my big bro Frankie V, and our bestie Gianna.
1: Getting advice for Anonymous inside group chat tonight. Her and her fiance are getting married in 2 months, and her fiance just sat her down and said, "Just want to let you know, I have $15,000 in credit card debt."
0: And she has no idea how to handle this. Inside group chat, getting her advice. Melinda, what are your thoughts?
2: Please, she needs to leave this guy because I was in the same situation like 5 years ago. And this, and my now ex, thank God, I had to go through it. But man, it was so bad. He was on total debt. We then get married. We're now in even more debt. We've been divorced. We've lost a house. I mean, it was a nightmare. I'm trying to help this girl.
1: Oh my God!
2: Please, please, please, take it from someone who's been through this. You and have to get rid of this guy because my guy was hiding all other kinds of stuff.
0: Oh, and wow! Out of curiosity, what else did you find out that your guy was hiding?
2: Oh God, he had like 4 girlfriends.
0: Oh jeez.
2: The reason why was in debt. We're gonna get into this. The reason why he was in debt because he was supporting 4 other women.
1: Wow. Oh my God!
0: 5 women in total. That's an expensive bill.
1: Yes. Yeah.
0: Yeah. Cool. Thank you, by the way, for having a kiss on that first-hand experience.
1: Yep.
0: I will get to the conversation, and we actually have a video of the girl explaining what happened between her and her fiance. It's all up on our Instagram at Kiss108.
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0: Q102 is the V Bros. Got me, Mikey V, my big bro, Frankie V, and Gianna. Hey, Heather, yesterday on our show, we did a little spelling bee.
1: Yeah, I heard it yesterday.
2: You guys do that. I'm going to go out there and say I struggled. Oh, yeah. I got Hawaii. I spelled that correctly.
0: Mikey did struggle. Yeah, so the reason why we did that was Scripps National Spelling Bee wrapped up last night. They had the finale. A teen in California actually won. Would you like to know the word, the winning word that she used?
1: Yeah.
0: This is the word that won. I'm curious. I can't even barely say it, let alone spell it, but I'm going to see if anybody can actually spell the word. This was the winning word last night at the Scripps National Spelling Bee. It was bromocryptine. Bromocryptine.
2: Bromocryptine.
0: Yeah, the winning word was bromocryptine, which is a compound found in plants and used in some medicines. Bromocryptine.
2: Some kind of like Bitcoin.
3: Yeah, what?
1: I thought it was like... something with bros.
0: Yeah. Give it a shot, Mikey. Give it a shot. Bromocryptine.
2: Bromocryptine. Is it E-E-N?
3: I was going to say I-N-E.
2: All
0: right, Mikey's incorrect. John, you want to give it a shot? Bromocryptine.
3: Well, same thing what he said, but I-N-E at the end.
0: You're one letter off.
3: One letter off by that way.
0: Yeah. Do you have any guesses? Bromocryptine.
1: Bromocryptine.
0: Spell it. Give us a chance. Give it a spell.
1: No. Oh my God. Are you kidding me? I'm embarrassing myself over here.
3: No. What is it?
2: Can we confirm the first half is correct?
0: I can confirm the B, the R, the O, the M, the O, the C, the R are correct. You all said Y, P, T, I, N, E. It's B, R, O, M, O, C, R, I. P-T-I-N-E.
3: Oh, whatever. Yeah, spelling bee, smelling bee. Whatever, dude. That's why we have autocorrect on the phone.
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0: Q102, Philly's number one hit music station at the V Bros. Mikey V, my big bro Frankie V, and our bestie Gianna. It's the weekend. We made it. 70. What you looking forward to this weekend?
1: My friends actually have a birthday little party planned, and we're doing karaoke for the night. Wait. And I'm pumped.
0: Karaoke's amazing, and Gianna is a professional.
2: I love karaoke.
0: Well-trained karaoke singer.
1: You're invited. You're invited.
0: What is your go-to karaoke song?
1: Honestly, there's just too many to pick from, but I don't know why the first song that popped in my head was Carrie Underwood.
0: Before he cheats?
3: Oh, man.
0: I feel like Gianna would own that one.
2: Of course I would. Give me the bat, too, as a prop. Okay. Swinging it around.

0: 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What up? It's the V-Bros. Mikey V alongside my big bro, Frankie V and Gianna.
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0: 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We'll do that next.

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1: 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It's the V Bros, Mikey V, with my big bro, Frankie V, and our bestie, Gianna.
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1: If you're new to the game, I play a little snippet of a song, the hook of the song. I stop it. You need to finish the lyric. You can play along in your cars. We start with Mikey V. Mikey V, I need you to finish these lyrics.

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1: Okay, get into fireball.
2: But there's no more words after fireball, so I think I did more of like the ice cream man truck sound.
1: I don't know what sound that was, Mikey.
3: Hey, you know it.
0: Fireball.
2: It worked. You got
1: good
2: that point.
1: Job.
2: Over to Gianna. Another song that's fun to listen to on the weekend. Need you to finish these lyrics.
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1: Mike, do you do two to sit?
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3: It's a little bit different of a sound there.
0: Yeah.
1: All right, we're two for two. Let's go three for three. Mikey V, need you to finish these lyrics.

0: finish the beat.
1: That'll be the new game. All right, here we go. We are 3 for 3. Can we go 4 for 4 on a Friday? Keeping this party vibe moving with this track for Gianna to finish. Here you go.

0: 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To the what?
1: To the wall.
0: Okay.
1: To the wall.
0: No, to all the my. All right, whatever just happened kicked off the weekend, and we appreciate you doing it with the V-Bros.
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1: Chantel, I have a major life hack for you, okay?
2: Okay, I'm ready.
1: You go out drinking, you get hammered, you wake up the next day, what happens?
2: Then I call in sick to work.
1: Well, there's that as well, yes, because you're hungover. And
3: yes,
1: they figured out the best breakfast to help a hangover. Any guesses as to what is on your plate to help that hangover?
2: Cold pizza.
0: Ooh, cold pizza is a great one. Yeah. And I often have that after a night of drinking.
2: I would either
0: say that or like a bacon, egg, and cheese sandwich always helps me.
3: That's my go-to.
1: You're close. So what they say is breakfast of eggs, toast, and jam will help you with the hangover the best. And here's why. Eggs are rich in amino acids, which is going to help. Jams are high in fructose, which will help your body. And then both can help process the alcohol best and better than others. Plus, you'll get the carbs with the bread. So mixed together, that's going to help you.
2: Okay, I'll try. I mean, I had a peanut butter and jelly like last time, and then today I had a piece of cold pizza. So let's next week. Yeah. Here we go.
0: I mean, you've got everything but the eggs. I think you're close enough.
3: Yeah, you're fine.

0: Q102, what up? It's a V Bros. My name's Mikey V. Got my big bro Frankie V with me and our bestie Gianna.
1: Friday's finally here.
0: Chrissy, why are you excited for your weekend?
2: I'm actually seeing my boyfriend that I haven't seen in like a month.
0: Ooh,
2: because of the holidays and everything. So it'll be nice to see him again.
0: So wait, what are the plans after not seeing each other for 30 days?
2: Just to chill at home, honestly, watch a movie, get some takeout. I think it's our favorite thing to do.
0: That sounds like the best relationship. Yep. You know what? I haven't seen you in a month. Just come on over. We'll get some takeout and watch a movie. That's like, man, that's perfect. You guys enjoy that. Thank you, Gary, for kicking off the weekend with the V-Bros.
2: Thank you.

0: 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Got me, Mikey V, my big bro, Frankie V, and Gianna.
1: Imagine if you saw a ghost of Abraham Lincoln walking around.
0: Apparently it's happening. We'll explain where, when, and how next.

0: 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Mikey V, my big bro Frankie V, and our bestie Gianna.
1: Trisha, are you a fan of haunted houses?
2: Yes. Oh my God. Yes. 100%.
1: Gianna, you are, right?
3: Of course.
1: Did you know, and I just saw this randomly today, I don't want to share because I didn't know it, but did you know that the White House is haunted?
2: Well, that's not a surprise.
3: I was going to say, I fear that I would assume so, and I think I've seen this before, but I forget. Like, exactly haunted with what, Frankie?
1: Yeah. So there's several reports of ghostly appearances and eerie sounds. Now, the most common ghost at the White House is the sighting of Abraham Lincoln.
3: Wow.
1: He's been spotted by the First Lady Eleanor Roosevelt. Now, the Queen of the Netherlands and Winston Churchill, they've also, their ghosts have popped up randomly. Said they've been seen by people there. And other ghosts have been spotted, Andrew Jackson, Abigail Adams. So they are saying throughout the White House, if you were to ever walk around, there's a good chance you could get spooked out by a ghost.
2: Like, I wonder if they actually see him with the hat, or is it without the hat?
3: Oh, right. No,
0: definitely with the hat. That's classic Abe Lincoln.
1: By a ghost.
2: Like, I wonder if they actually see him with the hat, or is it without the hat?
3: Oh, right.
0: No, definitely with the hat. That's classic Abe Lincoln.
3: Yeah.
0: Next time, next time I'm at the White House, I'll keep my eye open for my buddy Abe.
3: Okay, right. Casually at the White House, Mikey B.
2: There he goes.
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She'll be alright. 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
1: What is this? Is it Friday yet?
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2: You know what? We live quite the sheltered lives in this studio of ours. We get to work before rush hour starts. So we don't really know what rolling into town and rolling into your office is like during rush hour. Today, we've assigned Danielle to study what it's like to be in rush hour traffic.
3: Yes.
2: She's in it right now. I know. Thank you, Danielle. Well, no. You may have to do it tomorrow, Gandhi, or Monday. So
3: yeah, I volunteer on Saturday. That's fine.
2: It's weird. people don't understand. We don't really totally have the concept of sitting in rush hour traffic every single day. So anyway, so we'll check in with Danielle in a minute. We're all over the world. Welcome to Friday, y'all. It's Friday. It's June 5th. It's summertime. Gandhi made it in. Hi, Gandhi.
3: Hi.
2: Good morning.
3: Good morning.
2: You're scary.
3: Good
2: Scotty B is
4: Hi.
2: Here.
4: Hi.
2: Floggy made it down to the bedroom. Let's see what else.
4: Good morning.
2: Nate. Buenos días, Nate. And I know Garrett's here. And Diamond.
5: Good
2: Diamond.
5: Morning.
2: Diamond's here. Is anyone else here?
6: That's all.
3: I think that's it.
2: No, it's not. You missed someone.
3: Who?
2: Panic at the Disco.
3: Oh!
2: Hey. Look, they made it in. Hey, welcome to Friday. I'm so excited. Finally got here.

0: Really, you whippersnappers have no idea how easy you have it in radio. You have no idea. No idea.
1: All I ever hear from the people who have been in radio for a while was, oh, you missed the heyday. It used to be so much better before you got here.
0: You know those tall towers out behind the transmitters? I used to have to climb up the tower to change the light bulbs.
1: I bet.
2: Sure.
0: I did.
1: Uphill
0: I
1: both did. Ways.
0: You know the turntables that played the records? I had to change the needles on the record.
1: Oh, wow.
0: I had to do all that. Now you got it easy, you kids.
1: For sure.
0: You knew who had to wipe up all the residual cocaine from the morning, man?
1: Yeah,
0: me! Windex and paper towels every morning. It was insane. Anyway, well, welcome to the day. Is Danielle on the line? We should try to get her.
3: Yeah.
0: Nate, let's see how she's doing. I bet Danielle is as calm, cool, and collected as she's ever been right now.
1: Wait.
0: Rushing to get to the station.
1: You guys are going to call Danielle while she's rushing and driving?
0: Yes. I want everyone to hear how calm she is.
1: Poor Danielle.
0: Danielle's alarm didn't go off, so she popped up. She's like, I don't know what you're talking about. I said, calm down. I said, either stay home and work or come in.
1: Yeah, what are
0: you? I'm going to come in. So she's on her way. She is a trooper.
1: That just happened to our girl Abby yesterday, too. What? It's like going around.
0: The alarm didn't go off?
1: Yeah.
0: All right, let's go. Let's go talk to calm, cool, collected Danielle. Ready?
1: Yes.
0: Good morning, calm, cool, collected Danielle.
4: Good morning.
0: Oh, you do sound calm.
4: Well, I'm okay. I'm 5 minutes away. Somehow there was not a lot of traffic. I threw my jewelry, my shoes, a lot of stuff in a ShopRite shopping bag. I managed to put on some lipstick. And, yeah. And I said to myself, it is what it is. I'm not going to panic.
0: There you go.
2: You know,
0: look, this truck has many wheels, and we will be fine until we air you up. I love the fact that you're running through the streets of New York in a few moments, carrying your tiara in your ShopRite bag.
1: Yes.
4: I do. I have my tiara in my ShopRite bag. I still have this lovely red eye with all of the, I don't know, blood vessels burst. So, I'm alive. I'm breathing, right?
1: Aw, Danielle, can we help you?
0: Yeah, what can we do to help you out?
4: Well, Garrett's printing my prep, so he's got me there. Okay. I don't think there's anything else. Maybe coffee. I could use coffee.
0: Yes. All right, we'll get you some coffee. Someone push the button on the DeLonghi. We'll get that done. All right, no problem, Danielle. We got you covered. We're waiting for you. We can't wait to see you, okay?
4: I love you.
0: Love you, too. There you go. And there you go. Bye. Danielle's doing great. By the way, between us, much better than I thought she'd be.
2: Yeah, same.
1: Sounds great.
0: I mean, seriously. Because, you know, Danielle, when times get crazy, Danielle gets crazier. But she's good. She's awesome today. All right. Danielle's rushing in. And we have Adam Lambert coming to see us today. So excited about that. Does he have new music with him? I hope he does.
2: Yes.
0: How come I can't hear Nate, Scary? Can you turn on his mic?
2: I turned my mic off to get on the phone.
0: Why do you do that? Why do you come to do a radio show and turn off your mic?
2: Because I had to speak on the phone, and I didn't want it to be over the air.
0: It's like a surgeon with no scalpel.
2: Yeah.
0: Anyway, well, you're here. We're all going crazy, getting the day going. Katie up in Albany, the capital of the state of New York. Is our first caller of the day. Actually, technically second. Happy birthday, Katie.
1: Happy birthday.
5: Thank you. Good morning. Hello, ladies.
0: You're like Nate. You like to sing when you speak. Good morning. Good morning. So Katie reminds us, we spoke with her 2 years ago, and she's back with a life update. Now, when we last spoke with you, Katie, what was your life all about then?
5: So I was working at a school-type situation, and I was very frustrated and wanted out. And I actually told you guys that, like, my next attempt to get fired was going to be, like, going and showing up at the office naked so that they would have to fire me.
0: Right. How'd that work out for you?
5: So it didn't actually work out like that, but I did end up getting fired. And I had a couple bumps in the road, but I am very happy to say that 2 years later, actually a year ago, I got, like, my dream job working at a non-for-profit legal firm. So I get to help people every day. I love the people I work with. I love the commute. I can wear hoodies to work. Like, there's literally nothing bad about this job.
0: Oh my God, you're basically doing the same thing that Gandhi does.
1: Yeah, basically.
0: Helping people out wearing a hoodie.
5: She's one of my heroes. That works.
0: Gandhi, what do you think of Katie? What do you think?
1: Oh, I need to know what you actually did to get fired, because if you didn't show up naked, what was
0: the nail? Why do you need to know that, Gandhi? Why do you need to know that?
1: She said she was planning on it. She was making moves to get fired. So I just want to know what the actual move was. Just asking for a friend. What did you do?
0: Oh, I thought for a friend. Yeah. How did you get fired, Katie?
5: Well, I might have said some words to the director that I'm not allowed to say on the radio.
3: Oh,
0: good girl. All right. Well, it doesn't matter what happened
5: then. I left an impression. That's the most important part.
0: It doesn't matter what happened then. Look at where you are now. And you know what? Sometimes you got to actually have to, you have to fight to get what you want, right? And you did, and you got it. Good for you, Katie. That sounds awesome.
5: Well, you guys helped. You guys talk about it all the time, like going for what you want. And that was a big part of it. So thank you.
0: All right. Well, you know what? We went for what we wanted today. We wanted a great first caller of the day. So Danielle is on her way. We've got Diamond giving us great calls. We've got Gandhi looking fabulous today with a fantastic makeup job. I don't know what she's up to. Job interview. I don't know.
1: I've been interviewing all week.
0: And her Froggy's here. We're very blessed. We're very blessed to have each other. Hey, what do you have for our friend Katie? It's her birthday, Nate.
3: Oh, Katie, it's the full Elvis Duran apparel line. Please wear it with pride.
5: Yeah.
0: Do it.
5: I'm so excited for this hoodie.
0: Mm-hmm. Yeah. You'll dress up with a hoodie. You'll dress down with the Elvis Duran apparel line. So fabulous.
5: Perfect.
0: Good for you, Katie. Now call us again in a year and let us know how your life is going, okay?
5: Absolutely. Thank you, guys. Love you.
0: Oh, I love you more. I love hearing that story. What about you guys?
1: I love it.
3: That's great.
0: I love it.
1: I just love that she was trying so hard to get fired. quit.
0: Exactly.
1: Get fired. Okay.
0: No, get fired. Well, you know, sometimes there are benefits to being fired.
1: Yeah, get the unemployment.
0: Let's get into the three things we need to know from Gandhi, then get on with the day before they fire us. What's going on, Gandhi?
1: All right. It is happening. The pushback against data centers continues. The New York legislature voted yesterday in favor of a one-year moratorium on data center permits. Advocates say that this will give the state some time to lay out rules and plan to make sure that the energy grid is protected and that utility rates don't skyrocket. If the measure is signed into law by Governor Hochul, New York would be the first state in the nation to enact a temporary statewide ban on large-scale data centers.
0: You know, I get a question or a thought. These data centers, the more you read about them, the more you learn about them, the more you learn about them. I think we should have a conversation about exactly what it is people are doing, including us at times, that are causing these data centers to be popping up here, there, and everywhere,
1: right,
0: and causing this destruction. A lot of people aren't making that connection. They just hear about it. I think it'd be good to maybe educate people more. Can we get into that
1: Absolutely,
0: later?
1: Absolutely, for sure.
0: I know you wouldn't mind that, Gandhi.
1: Not at all.
0: Neither would I. Neither would I. All right, what else is going on?
1: All right, health officials in Milwaukee say that they're monitoring three people for the Ebola virus as a precautionary measure. The city health department says the three are very low-risk individuals who recently returned from Africa. None of them reported any contact that would further raise concerns about possible Ebola transmission. And officials say there is no public health concern for residents. An ongoing outbreak in the Democratic Republic of Congo has killed at least 62 people so far. And finally, FIFA is banning fans from bringing plastic water bottles into stadiums hosting World Cup matches in a last-minute policy change. A spokesperson says the decision was made to prevent risk and injury to players and people attending. With heat expected to be an issue at the stadiums, it means fans will have to buy bottled water.
0: That's what it is. Hello.
1: Yeah. I mean, you can say you don't want us to throw the water bottle, but when you see these $14 bottles of water, we'll see what happens. FIFA says the prices will not exceed standard venue rates. But the venue rates are through the roof anyway, so it doesn't matter. Right. And those are your three things.
0: You know what? As proof from our friend Katie, our first caller of the day, you know, sometimes it takes a lot of movement and thought and courage to start a new chapter in your life. Think about it this way. Every new day is a new chapter in your life. Today is a new chapter in your life. What are you going to do to make today count? Are you ready for your Friday?
1: Yeah.
0: Let's go.
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1: A lot of people are texting in. 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
1: You know, when about a week and a half ago in New York City, I was running to catch a flight from Miami. I'm like, okay, the weather here sucks. I can't wait to get down to Miami. So got down to Miami, where the weather sucked a little less for a minute, and then it started raining. And It was hot, humid, and raining for like 12 days in a row, right?
2: Yeah.
1: Then I had to come back to New York yesterday, and I'm thinking, well, when I left New York, the weather sucked. I got back here. Good God, it's paradise here today.
2: Right? Like, oh, it's lovely.
3: Yeah.
1: I'm starting to understand why the old people go back and forth.
2: Welcome Wait, home, buddy.
1: Welcome back, old people. I will tell you, though, we fly this airline called JSX. It's a smaller plane full of people that flies in and out of Opa-locka in Miami and in and out of Teterboro here in New York. JSX, by the way, the people who work at this airline are the best. Mm. It truly is a great experience. You don't have to go through the hassles as much so as TSA gives you at the big airports. And usually you can find some great deals and the prices are comparable to flying, you know, United or American, whatever. The people in this plane were the most pompous a-holes in the world.
2: Oh, no.
1: Not the people working. The crew was amazing and God love them for putting up with these people. There is just something about some people when they travel, they just shouldn't be traveling with other people. They shouldn't be in Gen Pop. You know what I'm saying?
2: What were they doing?
1: We were waiting in the terminal to, you know, get on the plane. There's this guy on his phone pacing back and forth throughout the entire thing, running in front, walking in front of everyone, talking to people with his loud voice, not caring about what he was saying or if anyone heard it. He went up to the counter to check in. He was on his phone the whole time, and the lady checking him in could barely get his attention to, like, get his stuff done, right? And then, you know, by the way, the good thing about JSX, you can bring your dog. There were like 8 dogs. So there was a dog fight here and there, and I love that. That was kind of fun. This guy kept talking. Then his girlfriend or woman shows up, and she's wearing this short, mini black pleather skirt, and she didn't look good. They went into the bathroom together for like 15 minutes.
2: Oh, it was
4: together?
2: Disgusting. Hello, lady.
1: Yes, together. And the whole place is like looking at them and going, oh, wow. On the plane, the lady sitting behind me was on her phone. They have Starlink on JSX, so you can actually make phone calls with no problem.
2: Yeah.
1: She was screaming at someone, who is this? What is your name? I'm like, oh, my God. I had to double up on the wine on the way home. Thank God for red wine. But, Gandhi, you've noticed this, Danielle, as well. When you travel, sometimes it's just... You're stuck with a collection, this exhibit of just a-holes.
2: Oh, gosh. For sure. I think everybody thinks that that's their trip, and they're the center of whatever is happening right there, and everyone else needs to bend around them because they're the main character. Mm-hmm. So, you know. Right. And you especially now they're so expensive. Jesus.
1: Well, I know. Exactly. You accuse me of being a bougie bastard. It was a plane of bougie bastards.
2: Oh, my God. At any point were you like, you know... If this thing went down, I'd jump off, but it'd be fine.
1: Well, maybe the thought did cross my mind. Yeah, scary.
5: Do you think that their sense of entitlement and not a care in the world of who's around them stems from the fact that they think that they're flying private, but they're not? Because they're not, because they're with a lot of other people on this plane.
1: Well, that's the thing about JSX. It is close to a private plane experience you can get paying regular prices.
5: Right.
1: And not a lot of people know that. And that maybe I shouldn't have said anything.
2: Here it goes.
1: I don't know.
5: No, you but they're treating it like so. They're saying, I'm on my own plane. I'm by myself. I can do and say whatever I want.
1: Exactly. But they weren't. And there were a lot of nice people there, too. But you would have loved it, especially you, Gandhi, because... The dogs, they're lying around everywhere. They're just everywhere you go, there's dogs.
2: That would be great.
1: It was pretty awesome. But anyway, the people who work at JSX, I love you. And you know what? Fight the fight. Don't let them give you the crap they're giving you. It was insane. And by the way, I'm very aware that Teterboro Airport is in New Jersey.
2: Yeah.
1: And I said back to New York. Coming back to New York, I flew into New Jersey. So let me just, you know, correct that for everyone who's out there going, oh, my God, I got to pull a car over and tell Elvis he's wrong about something.
5: It's all relative. Come on.
1: These people, please, Mary, get off it. Anyway, but it's good to be back. And I was texting with Nate this morning. I said, good God, it's so beautiful. It's so gorgeous. What a gorgeous summer day.
2: Yeah.
1: What's it going to be like in New York today, Scary?
5: Oh, my God. It's going up to 93 degrees with high humidity today, tomorrow.
1: All right.
5: Sunshine all around. And Sunday, high 87 with lower humidity.
1: Miami has a chance of rain off and on, as it will for the next several months, up to 83, but lots of humidity there. But you know what? Miami's great when it's raining, too. I don't care. Wherever we are, it's a beautiful place. Was that a very flowery thing to say?
2: It was.
3: Yeah, well,
1: wherever we are.
3: Nice. Sometimes you need a reminder of that, right?
1: Yeah, you're right. Absolutely.
2: Even if it's a lie, that's great.
1: It's true. I mean, even though up here in New York and New Jersey, we do have the tick problem. Don't get me started on that.
2: The government's coming for us.
4: Oh, my gosh.
1: The ticks have, they were released by the drones.
2: Basically.
1: To give us Lyme disease.
2: Yes.
4: Oh, my gosh.
2: That was manufactured right around here.
1: It is. Let's get into the horoscopes. Who's doing them, by the way?
4: Nate is giving me more work to do, even though I just walked in the damn door.
3: You gotta catch up there, girl.
4: So I'm doing it with Scary.
1: You're going to be our workhorse today, Danielle.
4: Seriously, my gosh. Go ahead, Scary.
5: I'm going to start. Yeah. Well, if it's your birthday today, happy birthday to you. You share it with Mark Wahlberg, Pete Wentz, and Troye Sivan. Gemini, you may get looped into something you didn't plan, but it ends up working in your favor. Your day's an 8.
4: Hey, Cancer, you're waiting on someone else to follow through, and it's taking longer than it should. Your day's a 6.
5: Leo, a detail gets missed, and you're the one who has to fix it. Your day's a 6.
4: Virgo, something you pushed for actually pays off. This one was worth the effort. Your day is a 9.
5: 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Your day is a 9.
4: 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Your day's a 5.
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4: 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And those are your Friday morning horoscopes.
1: That was the fastest run of horoscopes ever in the history of horoscopes. That was fabulous.
4: All right. Lovely.
1: All right, Danielle, what come back. Uh-huh. What do you have coming up next?
4: Madonna with the surprise concert in New York City that I got stuck in last night. And Rosalia postponed some concert dates.
1: You know what? I know our friend Niall Horan is going to be on with us next week, but I can't wait. I got to play a song, a new song from his new album that just dropped. When do you want to play that?
3: Let's play it before the top of the hour. How about that?
1: Okay, Niall Horan, brand new Niall Horan on the way. We've got new Taylor Swift today. We got to play that. When are we playing that?
3: Before the end of the show.
1: We've got new Adam Lambert. We got to play that. When is that going to be on the show?
3: Adam is going to be on with us around 2 hours from right now. Mm.
1: Okay, so we'll play it when he's here.
3: Yeah.
1: So we have new Niall Horan, new Taylor Swift, new Adam Lambert. What a day.
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0: kind of funny. Danielle was in the city last night. What play did you go see last night?
1: The Fear of 13.
0: Oh, that's right. Gandhi saw that.
1: Yes. It's incredible.
0: And I want to get into that. I want to get into that in a few minutes about how interesting it is to go to a play written about a person and that person is sitting right next to you.
1: Yeah, it's so crazy.
0: It's got to change the whole thing. It happened for both Gandhi and Daniel. But anyway, so you're rolling through Times Square and you know there's always something going on in Times Square, right?
1: Yeah.
0: But you said last night's activity was on fire.
1: It was
0: right?
1: Insane. It was crowded like I've never seen it. You couldn't even walk. I'm like, what is going on? And then I heard somebody on the microphone say, hey, thank you guys so much for being here, blah, blah, blah. And I go, oh, there's a concert going on. Still had no idea who it was in concert. Went to the theater, got out of the theater, whatever, found out it was Madonna.
2: Oh, hello.
0: Isn't that funny? You're just walking through New York City, minding your own business, and Madonna just breaks out in concert.
1: Yeah, like, it was a totally surprise free Pride concert in Times Square.
0: Wow. Obviously, someone was tipped off and knew it was going to happen, right? I didn't read about it anywhere.
1: I didn't either.
0: That is such a New York moment, right? You can't get that anywhere else.
1: No, and I was like, and then I thought, well, maybe they're doing pop-up concerts in Times Square this summer. Because, you know, they do that stuff every now and then. But, no, that's not what it was. It was Madonna Hart. She's got, it was a dance party ahead of the release of Confessions 2. I think she partnered with Grindr for it. And it was crazy.
0: Course.
1: Yeah, it was like nuts. So, yeah.
0: All right. It was. There's a lot of nuts on Grindr.
1: Yeah.
0: All right. I tell you what. to give a big thank you to Madonna for doing a totally free pop-up concert in Times Square last night.
1: Yeah.
0: I'm going to give you a little pride-loving Madonna coming up after the Danielle report.
1: Oh, nice.
0: All right, Danielle, what do you got going on?
1: All right. So Niall Horan's dinner party came out at midnight, and fans, you're going to see a lot of Niall. I think he's even going to stop by here, right, Nate?
3: Next week.
1: Yeah, he's going to be hanging out with our boy Jimmy Fallon next Wednesday. He'll be doing an interview. He'll also be the musical guest. And this is Niall's fourth solo studio album, and I know that he is very excited for this to be on the way, and so are
0: the fans.
1: He is
0: such a nice guy.
1: He really is.
0: We love Niall.
1: We do. He's a sweetheart.
0: We love supporting him. We're going to play a song coming up, and we're going to have him on next week. By the way, please don't ask any questions to Nate. He's busy eating his bagel.
1: He is. I was like, should I ask
3: Papa Bagels are fantastic.
1: So good?
0: Papa Bagels are fantastic. You go back to eating, Danielle. You go back to your
1: report. All right. So Rosalia has postponed the Florida dates of her world tour, including the shows in Miami and Orlando, due to a family emergency. The show, with the first one, which was set for yesterday, was meant to kick off the U.S. leg of her tour, and a statement from the Kaseya Center said that she is sorry to disappoint her fans, but she had no other choice under the circumstances. So obviously we are hoping that everything is good. Her next scheduled stop remains June 11th in Boston.
2: My friends went down there specifically to see her, and then they got the alert. They were like, damn it.
1: If it's a family emergency, you feel awful for her, but at the same time, you know, you really wanted to see the show. So, all right, ring the bell, Scary. We're going to do a World Cup fact. Here we go.
0: Oh, my God. Every day, a World Cup fact. Here we go.
1: As long as I can find enough of them. Okay. So, which team has scored the most goals in World Cup history? Does anybody want to guess? Nope, not Brazil.
0: The Dallas Cowboys.
1: You're right, Elvis.
2: Spain.
1: Nope.
3: Germany.
1: Nope.
2: England.
1: Hungary.
2: Oh,
1: 27 goals in 1954.
0: Wow.
2: Yeah.
0: But
2: they've never won a World Cup, right?
1: There you go. Oh, you know what? That I don't know. I'll have to look that up. Nick Jonas reveals that his daughter, who is 4 years old, loves some interesting music. One of them, John Denver's Take Me Home Country Road. You guys remember
0: what a
1: that?
0: Great song.
1: That is such a great song. He was talking to People magazine about it. But she's got a wide range of music because she lives with, you know, her parents who love different types of music. So it's pretty cool.
0: You know what? To that point, and I always love it when we hear from people that grew up in a house full of music because they carry that love for a variety of music throughout their lives. But some people didn't grow up with any music, and they don't even know who John Denver was or what song he sang. Coming up next hour, we're going to play nothing but John Denver songs.
1: I'm ready. All right, what are we watching? It is game 2 of the NBA Finals, 8:30 p.m. Eastern time. Of course, the Knicks and the Spurs go at it. The new Office romance movie with J-Lo and Brett Goldstein. I got to see it a couple of days ago. It's very, very cute if you like rom-coms, so you may want to check that out this weekend. And, of course, in your theaters, it's a big weekend. Scary Movie, Power Ballad, and Masters of the Universe. And that is my Danielle report.
0: So people are saying the Madonna concert last night was a surprise for everyone except for people on Grindr because they've been advertising it for two weeks.
1: Oh, okay.
0: So I'm like, maybe I should sign on again. There must be other fun stuff going on Grindr. Okay, I'll give you a little Madonna. This is one of my favorite Madonna songs of all time. I played it when it was new. Do you believe in love?
1: Yeah.
0: Yeah, you do. Here we go.

0: and more.
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3: What, so Nate had to go to the bathroom now the show's falling apart?
4: He announced, I have to go to the potty, and then he walked out.
5: Oh, man.
3: Well, no, but what are we supposed to do here?
5: Whatever we want. Nate's not here to ruin our vibe.
6: He didn't leave any further instruction.
3: I'm sitting here eating my protein bar, and the song ends. I'm like, well, what are we doing?
5: It could have been an emergency.
3: There's people on hold. I'm eating a protein bar.
7: Is it a 3-2-4-2?
5: It might have been.
6: Yeah, I think so.
3: I've got my syringes ready to go. I've got my GLP-1s ready.
5: Are you going to shoot up on the air?
3: I'm going to shoot up on the air. This show is just falling apart.
4: I tell you, this has been a day, man.
3: It's okay. Danielle overslept today.
4: Oh, my gosh.
3: So I got a lot of people on hold. You know what? Let's just go ahead and talk to Paula on the air. I think the whole world should hear what we're about to do with Paula. Hit Paula, line 9. Good morning, Paula.
8: Good morning. Good morning,
3: Elvis
8: Duran, and Sandy, and Danielle, and Froggy, everybody. Good morning. Wow. I'm so excited.
3: Paula, are you available to go to dinner tonight?
8: I was actually calling in to hope my daughter would get... I'm calling because I want to win yes for my daughter, because she is a huge, huge fan.
4: Aww.
3: Okay, so we just played the new Niall Horan song here in New York.
8: Yeah.
3: Did we play it for everyone? I think we
6: sure did.
3: Okay, yeah, everyone heard the new Niall Horan song.
8: Yeah,
3: it's called Taste So Good. It's about his woman, Mia. Mm-hmm. Apparently, she tastes so good. I don't know. Anyway, the album's called Dinner Party. The album's called Dinner Party. He's having a top-secret dinner party here in New York City at a top-secret location.
8: Yeah.
3: And we have some seats at the table reserved for you, so you get to go, okay? Or your daughter or someone's going to go. You're so welcome. You're so welcome. Congratulations. We appreciate you listening to us.
8: I'm driving on my way to work right now, a few minutes late, and this is the most exciting drive I've ever taken. I have a big smile on my face instead of, like, cutting people off and being all crazy. I'm just so happy. Thank you guys so much.
3: Well, you know what? You and Danielle have something in common. Danielle woke up late, and she was panicking trying to get to work on time, and she said to herself, "Self? Whatever. Calm down. It's going to be okay.
4: I'm going to get there. It is what it is. And what am I going to do about it? You know?"
8: That's right.
3: Oh, she's got some bad news about
8: later, that's all.
3: I got bad news about the Niall Horan dinner party tonight. It was originally scheduled at the Red Lobster Times Square.
4: Oh,
3: <man.
4: laughs>
8: Hey, and I'm sure we'll go to McDonald's. It doesn't even matter, wherever it is.
3: Whatever. Yeah, but as you know, Red Lobster's closing down. I don't know if we can get you in. We'll figure it out. But it'll be a top secret location. We don't even know. But tell your daughter she's going to have dinner with Niall Horan tonight, okay?
4: Wow.
8: Oh, my God. She's going to die. I got to wake her up right now. Thank you guys so much.
4: She's going to die.
3: Wake her up. She's going to die. She's
8: asleep. A college student. She's sleeping now. Yeah. She did an internship
3: Must be nice.
8: Last night, and she didn't get home until God knows what time. So
3: you must be a proud mama. All right. Thank you so much. Hold on. Don't leave Paula.
4: So I have a question. So he meets his girlfriend, right, at the dinner or someplace. So that's why he called the album Dinner Party. If he met her at the car dealership, so what are we calling? Are we going to still call it Car Dealership?
5: Yeah.
4: Or would we have gone with a different name? I wonder.
3: The name of the album would be Ray Katina.
5: New car style.
3: One of my favorite local places to buy cars.
4: Yeah.
3: Anyway, so Niall Horan will be on next week to celebrate the fact that his album's out. Today is National Donut Day. There's tons of places to get free donuts today, and we still have the list. What do you have? Come on, Frog.
7: All right, so you got Krispy Kreme, of course. They celebrate every holiday known to man. 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They've also got a tote bag, but you had to get there early because each individual location only had 25 tote bags.
4: Oh, Andrew's at Dunkin' right now, so I'm hoping he's getting a tote bag for us.
7: Yeah, so he might. Well, so free donuts there with the purchase of any beverage.
3: Okay, what else?
7: All day today.
3: Keep going.
7: Tim Hortons free donuts, also doing a big donut thing. 7-Eleven and Speedway They're offering 50-cent donuts on Donut Day. 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And if you get a little mom-and-pop donut shop in your area, they're probably doing free Donut Day as well. And do you know how this started, how Donut Day started?
5: How?
3: Talk about it.
7: In 1938 in Chicago, the Salvation Army Donut Lassies was a group of women. They volunteered. They baked donuts and delivered them to soldiers on the front lines in World War I. And that's when National Donut Day started.
3: Okay. Oh, my God. So when I need a new career, I'm going to be a donut lassie.
7: Yes, you could.
3: I can do that. Wait, hold on. Now, I think Andrew's at Dunkin' right now. Can we get Andrew on? Let's go live to the scene on Donut Day. This is amazing. Hey, Andrew, are you at Dunkin' right now?
0: I'm actually, yes. I'm about to be getting a whole bunch of donuts for all of us.
5: Wait, on my credit card?
0: No.
5: Andrew?
0: Maybe.
5: Get out of here.
3: Let's hear for Gandhi buying donuts for everyone today.
6: Thank you so much. I did not volunteer for this. So thoughtful.
5: Andrew. I did not volunteer for this.
4: Froggy said that the first 25 people get like a free tote bag. So maybe you'll get
7: like
4: free
7: tote bags.
4: Yeah.
3: Can you get a tote bag?
0: Oh my God, I love a free... listen, if there's a novelty item, I'm in, so I will be getting that tote bag.
3: All right. And if they don't have it for free, go ahead and charge it to Gandhi's credit card.
0: Done and done.
5: If a tote bag is involved, it's my tote bag at this point.
3: There you go.
0: We can share custody.
3: Well, no, can't we, you know, can't we share it? All right, well, Andrew, thank you. Live from National Donut Day at Dunkin'. Andrew, everyone.
5: Andrew!
3: Oh, the campy bumper.
0: Thank you, love you.
3: You know, did you hear that? Dun, dun, dun, dun. There's a history behind that. Hit it again, Scary. The campy moment. What? 30 years ago. Every time something fun happened on our show, I go, Scary, hit the campy bumper. And he pushed the button. And...
6: he must have played this like 80 times a show.
4: Great. Oh, my God.
3: We thought we lost it. He found it in some file in the computer. That's so funny.
6: It's still here.
3: Hey, Scary, give me the campy bumper. Where is the campy bumper?
6: All right. We got to bring that back in.
3: What we just did, Scary. I guess no one is as amused as us. Who cares? I don't care.
4: I'm sitting here looking at Scary's bare chest. He's got the buttons on his shirt.
5: Yeah, he's looking
4: like,
5: slutty
4: look
5: today.
4: At him.
6: Oh, I'm sorry.
3: Look at that.
5: On, buddy.
4: Like, what is going on?
3: All the way down to his navel.
5: Yeah.
6: The rule is only two, but I got a third one here.
5: What's going on?
3: Look at that.
6: It just opened by itself.
4: Are you feeling sexy?
3: Scary. Scary. Yeah. You need a necklace.
6: No.
9: You need a chain.
3: Yes, you do.
6: No, I don't. Do I? I don't.
7: Yeah, you need
3: yes,
7: a gold chain.
4: With a cross on it.
3: It's time.
6: I don't own not one piece of jewelry. That's a fun fact about me. I don't own a watch. I don't own anything. No. I never wear jewelries, like rings, necklaces.
7: Maybe if you bought some jewelry, you could learn how to say it as well.
6: Bracelets.
3: Yeah, yeah. It's jewelry, not jewelry.
6: Jewelry.
4: No, jewelry.
3: No. Jewel. It's two syllables, jewelry.
6: No, that's three syllables.
4: No, it's
3: jewel. Jewelry.
6: Yeah, but the word jewel is two syllables.
3: Okay, no. Say it however you want.
5: It's supposed to be one.
3: Let him say what he wants.
6: Wait, jewelry.
7: It's a good thing squirrels don't wear jewelry.
3: Oh, yeah, say the name of that critter in the tree.
6: I saw a squirrel wearing jewelry.
3: Say it again. What's the critter?
6: Squirrel.
3: Squirrel. You and what did you see?
6: I saw a squirrel wearing jewelry.
5: Mm-hmm.
6: What's the matter?
3: And
6: with
3: what's
6: that?
3: The name of that building down the street that serves food? It's a
6: restaurant.
3: Restaurant.
6: There was a squirrel sitting in a restaurant wearing jewelry.
5: I kind of think the problem isn't that you say you use that many syllables. I think it's the wrong pronunciation of it. So it would be like jewelry.
6: Jewelry is still three.
5: Right, but not
3: jewelry. Like some people, the word is nuclear. Some people say nuclear.
5: Oh, God.
3: Nuclear. I mean, President Bush said nuclear all the time. Please don't hit the button if you don't know how to say it.
5: Please.
6: I blame it on my upbringing.
3: No, don't blame it on anything.
4: Well, but anyway, I grew up in the Bronx and I say jewelry. So
3: here's what I'm going to do. When I'm together with you, Scary, next time we have a moment, maybe next time you and Nate and I have our boys' day out for lunch, I'm going to take you down to David Yurman.
6: Okay.
3: and buy you some jewelry.
5: That's nice.
4: That's good stuff, David
3: and
4: Yerman.
3: I'll get a necklace for Nate too. And maybe while I'm there, I'll pick up some petticoats for me.
5: Yeah,
4: that's nice.
5: First
4: necklace. Take them to Canal Street. They got the knockoffs over there.
5: Oh yeah.
3: They misspell Yerman on the Canal Street.
6: Yeah. David Urine.
5: Yes. They're getting so much better though. They don't even turn your neck green for like a year now.
3: I know that's right.
7: David Urine. Anyway,
3: so now that you're wearing your shirt unbuttoned down to your belly button, we're gonna get you some David Urine jewelry. All right, we got so many things to do. You know what? We're talking about Adam Lambert, his new album, right? New music, anyway. He's coming on in about an hour. Niall Horan's new album. We got new music from Taylor Swift. We've got to get to. Also, Lizzo has a new album out, right, Gandhi?
5: Yes, it's called Bitch. It came out today.
3: Bitch is out. Let's support our Lizzo. We love Lizzo.
5: I love her.
3: All right. The phone tap's on the way, but we get into three things we need to know now. What's going on?
5: All right. A new military aid package for Ukraine has been approved by the House of Representatives. On Thursday, 18 Republicans joined with the Democrats in passing the measure on a 226-195 vote. The bill would give $1.3 billion in assistance for Ukraine, now fighting a Russian invasion for more than 4 years. It would also expand sanctions against Moscow. The measure was pushed through using a discharge petition, a method where the House can force votes on bills that have been blocked by majority leadership. We talked about this yesterday. We've been talking about the ticks, but there is a parasitic fly that's driving people nuts right now. The U.S. Department of Agriculture.
3: Is this a new one?
5: Nope, it's a screwworm still. Still the screwworm.
3: Okay. Okay.
5: The U.S. Department of Agriculture is trying to contain this parasitic fly that can affect livestock, wildlife, pets, and in rare cases, humans as well. Officials confirmed the New World screwworm fly was found in a calf in Texas. Yes, go ahead. God. About 50 miles from the Mexican border. It marks the first confirmed case in Texas since 1966. Secretary of Agriculture Brooks Rollins said response teams are already on the ground and a 12-mile quarantine zone has been established around the detection site. And finally, the Northern Lights back again, expected to light up the skies across several states tonight and possibly into early morning. The sun has produced three different solar flares in recent days, creating a coronal mass ejection directed at Earth, which could be why a lot of electronics are also having some issues right now. The charged particles of a CME create those dancing lights known as the Aurora Borealis or Northern Lights. The Space Weather Prediction Center issued a strong geomagnetic storm watch with the highest possibility of seeing auroras in cities like Seattle, Chicago, and Boston. The exact timing and intensity is still not certain, but it is recommended. Get away from city lights for the best chances of seeing it. So we're not really going to have great viewing here, but other people might. And those are your three things.
3: So, Danielle, we're talking about you just strolling through the Madonna concert in Times Square last night.
5: Uh-huh.
3: So our friend Mikey Conforto went online and got me a Kith Women for Marilyn Monroe Glamour Mulberry Tea. And I'm like, well, that's not Madonna. That's Marilyn Monroe. But don't we agree Marilyn Monroe and Madonna are just as gay? They're equal.
4: Both icons.
3: All right. I love Kith, by the way. Am I the only Kith fan on the show?
5: I got a Kith jacket not too long ago, and then a bunch of people started making fun of me for it. So now I'm like, oh.
3: Why?
5: I don't know.
3: No, why? Why are they making fun of Kith?
5: Because they just said it's done. Kith is done. Nobody likes that.
4: Give me a break.
5: So I like the jacket.
4: If you like it, you wear it. That's all.
5: That's
3: exactly
5: right.
3: The Kith of death? I don't know. Anyway, we do have a phone tap on the way. We have from the Serial Killers podcast booth, Scotty B just checking in with this live update. What's that?
9: Look at that. That's our limited edition Fruity Pebbles Kith.
5: Kith.
9: Look.
5: Maybe that's why it's over.
9: Oh, we ruined it?
5: I don't know.
3: Oh. No! If Kith has Fruity Pebbles, they're still very much alive.
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1: Hi, Scary. What's your phone tap about today?
2: So, Elizabeth always does things at the last minute. She's got a Bahamas trip coming up really soon and had applied for her passport but hasn't gotten it back yet. So, her dad wants to teach her a lesson about waiting for the last minute to get things done. I'm going to be calling from the passport office, phone tapping Elizabeth.
1: All right, let's go to Scary's phone tap. Here we go.
3: This is Ron Harrington with the Passport Authority. How are you doing today?
4: Hi, how are you?
3: Very good. I'm calling actually to cancel the appointment that you have with us at noon tomorrow because we're overbooked.
4: Okay. I'm leaving in 2 weeks to the Bahamas, and I need my passport.
3: If you decided last minute to do this, then maybe you could just decide last minute not to go, too. I mean, it couldn't have been that important, right?
4: No, it is pretty important, actually. It's for my sister's wedding.
3: I guess just send her a nice gift in place of you going.
4: Cause I wish it was that simple.
3: Yeah.
4: I'm driving and stuff, so I have to figure out what the next step is.
3: Well, all right, then. Bye. Thank you. You there?
5: Yeah.
3: All right, I'm going to redial. You're going to talk. We're going to listen in, okay?
5: Okay.
4: Hello?
5: Hey, what's up, hon?
4: Nothing. I'm like, the passport agency guy just called me. He's the biggest... He canceled my appointment.
5: He can't go. I tried telling you.
4: But, Dad, I'm going on this trip. Like, I'm not going to cancel my vacation. I'm not doing it. Absolutely not. I'm not missing out on it.
5: If they're backed up, there's no other service can get it for you.
4: Dad, if this place can do it, I got it. I'm lost right now. I'm trying to find this office.
5: Pull over a second so I could talk to you.
4: I'm gonna really flip out in 4 seconds. This is so ridiculous.
5: I know, but I was trying to help you to get.
4: Hold on, I'm an LA. What do you not understand?
5: All right, you want me to try to get this guy on the line? Your passport.
4: He is the biggest you will ever talk to.
5: Hold on,
3: Ron Harrington.
5: Yeah, Harrington, how you doing? My name is Frank Marciano. You spoke to my daughter earlier in reference to canceling her appointment. I have her on the line.
3: Miss Marciano, let me ask you this. Why were you delinquent in getting your passport in the first place?
4: Excuse me. You don't have no place to call me out on my responsibilities.
3: Well, hey, why don't you wait till the day before your flight to get your passport?
4: Who got you a job, honestly? Like, because you are the most disrespectful human being I ever met.
3: You're a human brats doll. That's what you are.
4: Honestly, where is your office, bro? Where is your office?
3: You're calling me bro.
4: Where is your office? Because I want to see you personally. I want to see you personally and have a sit down with you personally.
3: I don't like your snarky little attitude there, Miss Thing.
4: Are you kidding me?
3: Yes, I am kidding you. Your dad is phone tapping you.
5: You've been phone tapped, baby.
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2: No, it's not just Friday. It's New Music Friday. Good God, look at all the new music we're playing today. Niall Horan, Taylor Swift, Adam Lambert on the way. He's going to be on with us, by the way, in, 45 minutes-ish?
3: Yeah, about 30, 40. Yeah, 35 minutes.
4: Nice.
2: I tell you what, you know how this place is. When he shows up, just bring him in. Also, Lizzo has a new album, Bitch. It's out today. I'm not calling you a bitch. That's the name of the album. We're about to go around the room, get some sound on with Garrett, who has more New Music Friday music to give us. Is my husband Alex on the line?
3: Yes.
2: Who, by the way, 8 a.m. just waking up. Oh, what a busy day you're having. Well, how come you're not at the zoo working today? What's going on?
5: Well, because I got a wedding to go to today, so I got to get a haircut, pick up my suit, and get all ready. And it's my best friend, Magoo. Matt is his real name. His son's getting married today at the Stonehouse in Staten Island.
4: Wow. Aww.
2: Well, I'm glad it's not your friend Magoo getting married, because they would have to say, Magoo, do you take this?
5: Magoo, do you?
2: Do you? Hey, I received a text while you were still snoring earlier from someone who was out delivering the newspaper. That's right. Some people still love to read the news that's printed on paper. Yeah. The Staten Island Advance. They don't call it the Advance. It's the Advance. I don't know why. But it's a huge paper and a huge, of course, online presence on Staten Island and in New York. On the cover of the paper today is a headline. It says, Pride and Purpose, How One Staten Island Cancer Survivor is Making a Difference. And there's a huge photo of Alex.
4: Alex! Congratulations!
5: Oh, my God.
2: Alex, and he's making his acceptance speech, and I'm standing behind him looking adoringly at him. And that's so cool. I'm so proud of you. Do you want to kind of fill in the blanks about what?
5: I said I might have to go pick up a newspaper today.
2: I know you might. I'm sure you will. You'll buy 5,000 copies. Can you explain to everyone just quickly why this article was written? I mean, it's hard to talk about yourself in glowing terms, but try to do it. Tell everyone what's going on here.
5: Well, so they wanted to interview me for Pride Month. They're going to pick a person a week and interview somebody that made an impact in the LGBTQ plus community. So they picked me, and we did a nice interview of what it means to me. And Pride Month, I thought about Uncle Johnny. You know, he paved the way for us. You know, for us to go out to clubs, bars, be accepted and stuff like that. And the way things are going, we still need to pave, another future for the upcoming kids.

0: stuff like that. So, you know, they wanted to look at me because I've been successful, and I've been paving the way. And, you know, I'm a role model to some kids out there that, you know, are afraid to tell their parents or afraid to go to school or, you know, do things in the community. But if they see me and Elvis, they're probably going to say, oh, you know what? I can do that. You know, things are okay. So,
1: wow. You know what's interesting? You just said something that made me think of something, Alex. It's not only are we helping people find new ways to become accepted by people in the community and their families, but being accepted by yourself is kind of a major thing as well. And that's something you sort of struggled with yourself growing up. And so you had to go through with that. And now you're telling your story. And on top of that, I'm going to blow your horn a little more if that's not too weird. He's also serving on the board of Northwell Health, Staten Island University Hospital now. And one of the reasons he was brought into his position as vice chair is because they wanted diversity on the board. He's also on the board of Staten Island Pride. And so, you know what? Congratulations to you.
2: Aww, that's and, you know, amazing, Alex.
1: Staten Island comes from a family that's always been very civically minded and into the politics and helping people on Staten Island and in the community. And Staten Island, even though it is a part of New York City, it really is its own town, right? And you recognize that. And so when you decided you needed to find a place to get your cancer cured, rather than going into Manhattan to the big, huge hospitals, you stayed on Staten Island and had all your treatments done in your backyard. So there you go. A great article. If you want to check it out online, it's at silive.com. Is that where you find it?
0: Yes, that's correct.
1: All right. So there's Alex. Just wanted to really put you on and say congratulations to you.
3: Hi, buddy.
2: I didn't know you were gay. I'm shocked. I know.
1: Yeah, I know. I've been married. We've been married for how many years? I didn't know he was gay.
2: Wow.
1: I thought he was just dabbling. I don't know. All right, Alex, go have a beautiful day getting your hair cut. God forbid you have too much to do today before the Magoo wedding.
0: No, and I'm going to pick up a newspaper today, too.
1: I'm sure you will. All right. I love you, Alex. We'll talk to you later, okay? Aww.
0: All right. Love you.
1: All right. Bye. Love you, too. Talk to you later. Pretty cool.
2: That's amazing.
1: It is. It's amazing. And I'm just so proud of him. And he looks good, by the way.
2: He does. You know,
1: he's going back in time. He's Benjamin Button over there.
2: Nice. You remember when you first met him and he used to wear, what was it he used to wear all the time?
1: Ed Hardy.
2: Ed Hardy, which is coming back, by the way.
3: And
2: I see Ed Hardy everywhere now.
1: He wore it all. Yeah, and here it comes. And just as he throws it all away, it comes back.
2: Yeah.
1: Anyway, so there's that. What's our list of things to do here? You want to go around the room?
4: Let's go around the room there, big boy.
1: Okay, number one on the list. I went around the room with my own stuff. Let's see what everyone's thinking about today. Gandhi, what's on your mind today?
5: Okay, I want to give a shout out to Rip Michaels from Wild N Out. So I had Nick Cannon and Rip come in yesterday, and I did an interview with them for a podcast that's coming out in the future. And there was an incident with Rip and I, like, 8-9 years ago, where he came to Boston and I ended up getting in trouble because he was late. Long story. So I gave him crap about it as soon as the interview started, because you know me, I like to hold a grudge. And maybe 10-15 minutes ago, I was standing out in the hallway, and who comes around the corner but Rip with this massive bouquet of flowers and a bottle of champagne in what appears to be some sort of like Tiffany box, but I don't think it is. It's insane. He did it just to say sorry for something from 8 or 9 years ago. It is the nicest. Holy cow. He didn't need to do it. I did give him crap about it, but this was so, so nice. So Rip Michaels, thank you. You are incredible. Huh. I asked him what he was doing back in the building. He said, just making good on things that I messed up in my life. I was like, oh my God.
2: Wow. That's amazing.
1: Making amends 8 years later.
2: I love that. Eight
1: never too late, later. Though. That's so cool. That's so cool. And that looks like a great gift he gave you.
5: It's
1: some
5: amazing.
1: Sort of strap-on. What is the strap-on?
5: Yep,
1: what is
5: it
1: that?
5: It is a strap-on for sure. No, it's some sort of champagne that you have to like undo from its harness.
2: I like that box.
5: I'm too poor to know what's happening over here.
1: There you go. Hey, by the way, you were hanging out with Nick Cannon and many others yesterday for your new podcast. When is that one coming out? Do you know?
5: That one will be out next week. next Wednesday. Right. Currently, Curtis Sliwa is taking all the attention from everybody.
1: Curtis Sliwa. Oh, my God. Curtis Sliwa. What a superstar. That's excellent. Danielle, who also has her own podcast. Yes. When's your new one coming out?
2: Actually, it's out right now. It is the makeup from Aladdin and the Lion King. It's called Behind the Magic. I'm telling you, today is the day because I woke up late. My brain cells are fried. It's called Behind the Magic. Thank you. Please listen to it. And next week, I'm doing something really, really cool, which I can't wait to talk about. So that's going to be fun. But last night, I went to see a show called The Fear of 13. I know that Gandhi had seen it earlier in the week. And it's about this guy, Nick Yaris, who was convicted and sentenced to death for a crime he didn't commit. He served 22 years on death row, right? So Adrian Brody's in it. Tessa Thompson is in it. They're incredible. Nick is in the audience for some of these shows. And I had seen him in a picture that Gandhi had posted. So he was in the audience last night when I was there. So during the show, I'm watching him and watching the show. Watching him and watching the show. Watching his reaction to his story come to life. At the end of the show, I mean, of course, they got a standing ovation. I was hysterically crying. It was so emotional. But he said, what I want you guys to do is I want you to go out and just say something nice to one person today. Just go out and say something nice to one person today. It will make a difference in their lives. And it was just so simple from a guy who spent so much time behind bars for something he didn't do. And I kind of just took it with me when I left. And I think that's the reason why when I woke up this morning and I was running late, I thought, whatever. It is what it is. You know what I mean? I woke up.
1: Absolutely.
2: I feel good. I whatever. So thank you for The Fear of 13, Nick Yaris, Adrian Brody, Tessa. It's amazing. Go see it. Nate, you will love it. You need to go see it. And yeah, it's on Broadway right now for a limited time.
1: You know what? Good point. You know, sometimes life gets hectic.
2: Yeah.
1: And you just can't make all cylinders work at the same time.
2: Yeah.
1: Oh, well.
2: Like, I can't remember my podcast name. It's my podcast.
1: We're going to get to the day where we're all going to be good. Hey, Froggy, what's up with you today?
3: So, I don't know if there needs to be a class or whatever there is. However, so recently, and it appears to be worse recently, we went to some nice restaurants when we were in Miami. I was in a couple gas stations on the way driving home. And for some reason, there seems to be giant, massive puddles at the bottom of men's urinals in every bathroom I go in, and I don't understand what is the disconnect.
1: Their wieners are so small they don't reach.
4: Oh,
3: just stand a little closer. That's it. I don't understand. I don't want to stand in it. I had to do a split almost to use the bathroom the other day because I didn't want to stand in a puddle. Just either go to the toilet or just there's got to be a class. I don't understand what's happening. I can't be just me that's seeing this. It appears to be a problem of greater occurrence recently.
5: Do you think if they made men go to the bathroom barefoot, that problem would go away?
1: That is so
2: Britney Spears. I don't know about that.
1: Yeah, I don't know. You know what? I don't know. If you have to have a class to teach men how to pee in a urinal, I think that's just kind of sad.
3: I don't know what's going on.
1: I don't know. It's here, too. You know, at iHeart's urinal as well, you know. But anyway, I don't blame it. Why are you stopping at a gas station when you drive an electric car?
3: I had to get something to drink.
1: you want to go stand in urine. Hey, Nate, what's up with you today?
6: So we all wash our hands after we go to the bathroom, right?
2: Yeah.
6: You wash your hands regularly, right? How often do you wipe off your phone? This is just a reminder.
2: Every day
6: Good for you. This is just a reminder.
1: That's a good reminder.
6: Wash your hands and then wipe off your phone. You know, you are just basically going back to square one when you wash your hands and then you just pick up your phone without wiping it off. These things are disgusting.
2: Oh, yeah.
6: Wipe them off, baby. Especially
1: mine's
6: Scotty
1: clean.
6: B.
1: You don't have to worry about me. You know,
3: don't drop
1: I clean
3: it in
1: my
3: the Florida
1: phone.
3: Urinal.
1: I clean my phone when I change the batteries in my smoke detector every time we change the clock.
2: Oh, wow.
6: Twice a year?
2: A lot.
1: Twice a year. Never forget. Hey, Scary, what's up with you?
7: A new episode of my Brooklyn Boys podcast drops later this morning. And
1: doing that?
7: Oh, my God. It's going strong. What? I mean, you wouldn't know because you don't listen to it. But I'm telling you.
2: It's my son's favorite podcast.
7: It is.
1: I listen to it. There's a few people still listening.
7: I hope so, you know. Anyway, with that being said, if you never checked it out, check it out. But we went to go record that last night, and I was in a rush, and I didn't have time to eat dinner. So I looked at the back of my refrigerator, and there was a week-old Chinese food. And I'm sitting there. It was noodles and dumplings. And I just said, oh, should I not? This is 7 days old. So I started doing it. So I sat down, I ate one dumpling, and then I started talking to ChatGPT. And for the first time ever, ChatGPT disagreed with me and told me I needed to throw it out immediately. I freaked out so bad, I threw away the rest of it. Because
2: Did you like force yourself to throw up?
7: No, but I just don't know if it's a bad or good thing. They say bacteria grows quickly on that stuff. They say, so 7 days is too much, I'm guessing. I don't know if 7 days. Is 7 days what's the
2: we'll
7: real?
2: We'll find out later.
7: The real expiration.
1: I don't think I would wait 7 days to eat it. But you know what? You do you, boo. You kill you, boo.
7: Yeah, I just don't know what the real expiration date is. But Chat talked me out of it.
1: I love how he said for the very first time, ChatGPT disagreed with her.
7: Well, no, because it always agrees with you. It always patronizes you, right? Doesn't it?
2: Yeah.
1: A lot,
2: Tell it to not agree with you, and it will stop a little.
7: Oh, really?
1: And by the way, you can hear the world-famous Brooklyn Boys podcast starring Brody and Skeery.
7: Skeery and Brody.
1: It drops every week, and there you go. And there's your Around the Room. Yeah. Fantastic.
7: Thank you.
1: Wow, I'm worn out. Got to take a nap. Hey, let's get into sound with Garrett.
8: Yes.
1: Garrett, it's New Music Friday. What do you got going on?
8: Let's start Taylor Swift. This is going to be on Toy Story 5. I knew it, I knew you, and we're going to play it later, but here's a little clip.
9: I remembered I loved you. Came back when it mattered, I saw you. Standing there in the light of the window, wearing that same smile. Man, it's been a while.
1: Okay, now is that the pop version or the country version?
8: That's the country version. That's the country version.
9: I remembered I loved you. Came back when it mattered, I saw you. Standing there in the light of the window.
1: There you go, getting country again.
8: I want to play the harmonica now. All right, Alesso dropped this with One Republic. It's called In Your Eyes.

0: There you go.
1: All right. So the concert Danielle walked in the middle of last night in Times Square, Madonna, she dropped some new music as well. This is called Love Sensation.

0: All right.
1: If you're wondering what happened, according to Danielle, she walked through a concert that just popped up out of nowhere in Times Square last night. It was a surprise Pride concert from Madonna.
2: It was so packed. I was like, what is going on? And yeah, it was Madonna.
1: I love that.
2: Yeah.
0: All right. Alex Warren has a new one called Passenger. And then
1: nicest guy ever, right? We love him.
0: Yes. And then finally, Shaboozy gives us Cowgirl.
1: Now, okay, before I hit it, do you think it sounds like the other Shaboozy songs?
0: It has a little bit, yes.
1: No, I'm asking everyone. Do you
2: I
1: think
2: haven't heard
1: Shaboozy...
2: it. I haven't heard it, yeah.
3: I don't know.
4: It does.
1: All right, because sometimes it's songs sound alike, a little bit. Just putting it, let's see.

0: You know, Shaboozy, proof that you should always have people behind you clapping.
1: Yep.
0: You know what I'm saying?
1: Yeah, yeah, yeah.
0: He's got clappers. Hey, you want to talk about the soccer team that you're coaching, Gary?
2: Yes. So I've been, for the last few years, I've been coaching my son's soccer team. And this year, we have our last game this season. The boys, it's like the Bad News Bears. Last year, they didn't win a single game. This year, we've won every single game.
1: Wow.
2: We have our last game this weekend. I got to experience what I think teachers get to feel every year, watching kids grow up and learn and become mature. And these kids are awesome. The Westfield Wolves, I'm so proud of you. And thank you for giving me that opportunity to coach you guys.
0: Congratulations, Daddy.
2: Oh, yeah. Ted Lasso over here.
0: You are the ultimate Daddy. Hey, Zaddy.
2: Yeah. Hey.
0: Good going, Garrett. You're a good American. Thank you so much.
3: You are
0: good. Alex, we're talking about new music. And people assume that the only thing we do on our show happens when they listen. Okay, so someone went, hello, Niall Horan, new album out today. Haven't talked about it. Well, yes, we did. We played the new song. We talked about the album. We have Niall Horan on with us next week. So fear not, creatures. It's going to be okay. You got to understand, you know, sometimes when the tree falls in the woods, it does make a sound if you're not there. So that's just my theory. Into the three things we need to know. Gandhi, what's going on?
1: All right. Senate Republicans have given the green light to a $70 billion bill to fund ICE through the rest of President Trump's term. The Senate voted through the night on multiple amendments to the bill in an 18-hour-long voterama. The new bill includes about $38 billion for ICE, about $22 billion for Border Patrol, and $5 billion for the Department of Homeland Security. It does not include security funding for the White House ballroom, nor does it restrict Trump's $1.8 billion anti-weaponization fund for his political allies. For the first time in history, AI agents and bots now make up the majority of website traffic. So maybe that dead internet theory is more than just a theory now. Internet hosting service Cloudflare says that more than 57% of traffic is from non-human sources. One factor is speed, because AI can look at thousands of websites while a person might just look at five. The shift to overtake humans happened sometime in the last 6 months, according to that CEO. He adds that it might not be so bad because AI allows more people than ever before to create something for a huge audience. It could have implications for the future of the web's business model because, as Prince says, bots don't click on ads. And Elvis, you were talking about, what are all these data centers for? Here you go.
0: Right.
1: That's a big part of it. And finally, FIFA is officially banning fans from bringing plastic water bottles into stadiums hosting World Cup matches. It's a last-minute policy change. A spokesperson says that that decision was made to prevent risk and injury to players and attendees. With heat expected to be an issue at stadiums, that means fans are going to have to buy bottled water. And FIFA says prices will not exceed standard venue rates. I know.
4: I hope they don't run out of water, because I was at a Madonna concert. And you know Madonna keeps the stadium or wherever she performs so freaking hot. They ran out of water. We were dying.
1: That sounds horrible.
4: We couldn't even, but they ran out of water.
1: Oh, yeah, I hope they don't run out of water, but you'll be paying a premium. Mm-hmm. And those are your three things.
0: Hey, speaking of data centers, let's talk about it.
1: Yeah.
0: You hear of people going on and on, rightfully so, about how these data centers that are being built around the country and around the world are causing a problem with the environment and many other things, the power grid. Mm-hmm. And you're like, well, I don't know. What am I doing wrong? What am I doing to contribute to it? So Gandhi.
1: Yes.
0: Like, it's pretty simple, right?
1: Yeah.
0: If someone's, well, make the connection for me. If someone said, make the connection for me, what would you tell them?
1: So I think that the biggest thing to stop doing is using AI as much as you can, specifically ChatGPT, Claude, and things like that. Grok, the programs that generate pictures and videos for really no reason. It's just people having a good time. A lot of times people ask chat, scary, I'm looking at you, for things that you could just Google. And it's actually a lot better to just Google those things instead of go to chat, because these data centers are being built for the very specific purpose to support AI, because it's ever growing. This huge demand is just continuing to grow. They're saying cloud computing, video streaming, digital services, all of that. And when you put these data centers into places, as we're already seeing, the effects are immediate and really detrimental to the environment. So, I mean, everyone keeps saying the march toward AI is inevitable, and I don't think it is. I think it's up to all of us to stop doing these things, so maybe we need to stop.
0: There you go. So if you would spend a few moments, just, you know, if you're still skeptical, go online. don't go to ChatGPT. Right. Go to Google and find out more and just read and make up your own mind. But it's good to be informed to know what's going on. If you hear a debate happening, understand what the debate's about, because this is a very important.
3: Good morning.
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0: Lambert rolls up. Adam Lambert, his new album is coming out in July. He's got some great tracks off of this thing we've already heard. We're going to play another one for you today. And what's great about Adam, not only did he work with incredible, incredible producers and collaborators on this album, but also he works with people with the visuals. I mean, I don't know if you've seen the video. There was a video from this, from one of the tracks on this album that's just over the top. Adam always makes sure things look as great as they sound.
1: Oh, yeah.
0: He's such a great guy. He moved to New York City. He's our neighbor now. And I want to talk to him in just a couple of seconds. But I don't know. You know, Adam through the years has given us a lot of great music, including, remember this?
1: Yeah.
0: This was, God, we played this every 10 minutes for like 4 years. What do you want from me? Adam Lambert. And he's coming up for you next.

0: I remember the day I said brand new music from Adam Lambert.
1: Oh my gosh, that song. It's been forever. I remember that.
0: Adam, it's so good to see you.
1: Good
0: welcome
1: to see you.
0: Back.
1: I mean, I look like I'm a blind man right now, so it's good to see you. Good to see you guys.
0: Okay, let me explain. And when you see the photos of Adam, he is wearing these massive, massive sunglasses. Because he's just too early.
1: It is. I mean, well, I still have like a pillow print on my face.
2: Oh, hey.
1: You know when you sleep on your face and you wake up and it like, how do you get rid of that?
0: Yeah.
1: Do you ice it?
0: You
1: what do you do?
2: I don't know. I think it just fades in time.
1: You just have to like pour coffee on it? Like, I don't really
2: scalding
1: know.
2: Scalding coffee.
0: No, my secret. May I give you my beauty secret for
1: yes, please.
0: Things on the face? Eat carbs. Carb up. It'll bloat you and you'll be fabulous.
1: More salt.
0: Hey, how are you loving living in New York City?
1: I love it. I really love it. I mean, it's definitely a different pace than LA, but I needed the change. I just needed like new energy. And I find that there's like more weirdos like me out here. You know what I mean? Like there's a lot more like individuals. People are expressing themselves. I like the energy of the city, even like the horns honking on a Friday and Saturday night outside of my building. You know, I'm into it.
2: Are you going to the Tony Awards on Sunday night?
1: Not this time. No.
2: Okay.
1: No, I'm resting because I got some performance stuff going on early next week.
2: Ooh.
1: Yeah.
0: Well, let's get to that. So the album is coming out in July, right? July 10th?
1: Yes, July 10th.
0: But you've been giving us little hints and pieces, bits and pieces already. I know we're going to play a single in a second. When are we playing? I'm
1: so confused. We're playing Under the Rhythm, which just came out last night at midnight.
0: Oh, that's one we just heard. We heard it here in the studio.
1: Oh, okay. You guys listened to it already. Okay, great. Did you like it?
0: Sorry. Yeah,
1: were you,
0: sorry.
1: Were you tapping your foot?
0: It was a knee slapper.
1: A fist pumper.
0: But wait, I just saw a video from another cut. Hold on. Don't tell me what it is. Where did it go? Here it is. Called Eat You Alive.
1: Yes. Bon Appetit.
0: The video brought up a thought of mine, and I was saying this before you came in. When you put music out, you think beyond what's sonically hitting us in the ears. You also work really hard on the visuals. The video is just, I could watch it without listening to the music. You can hear the song without hearing the song through the visuals. Does that make sense at all?
1: Yeah, no, thank you. That's a great compliment. I think this project in particular, this album, I'm like really trying to put some emphasis on it. I've always wanted to, you know, and I've done videos in the past, but it's been a minute since I've like really gone in on the music videos. So we're going for it.
2: You were in Paris for this too.
1: Yeah,
2: right?
1: I did that video in Paris. I did the video for Under the Rhythm comes out like momentarily, like it comes out in the next couple hours. And we did that one in LA. So I have an amazing, amazing creative team this time around. And I'm like enjoying it so much.
2: Where are you releasing all the visuals? Cause now that MTV's gone, where are people watching the majority of their videos?
1: Well, YouTube.
2: Now for you?
1: Yeah, YouTube is, and actually Spotify just added a feature where you can watch the music video, like it's linked directly to the song. It says if you're looking on Spotify, it just says switch to video, and music videos are now readily available. All you have to do is you turn your phone and it's on. I don't know what took them so long. This is brilliant. It's brilliant. So all of my music videos I've ever done are now on my Spotify page.
2: Oh.
1: Yeah.
0: Well, as we prepare for the album to come out July 10th, the album is called Adam.
1: Yes.
0: Which to me sounds like the first album. But this is what your sixth studio album,
1: I feel like the idea behind it is, you know, first of all, I was looking at all the songs and I went, well, how do I sum this all up? And quite simply, I was like, well, this is me right now in 2026 based on what I've been through over the past few years, what I've learned, what I've experienced, what I've struggled with, where I've championed. You know, it's like everything. And it's just me. So I was like, that's what we got to call it.
0: What have you been through? What challenges have you struggled
1: been
0: with?
1: Through? I'm just kidding.
0: Give me a list. If you could go alphabetically.
1: Well, as far as like what inspired a lot of the songs, I mean, I got out of a long relationship. And that whole experience and aftermath and the highs and lows of that. Being single again afterwards, you know, moving from LA to New York. The New York move definitely has an impact on the sound of this album. Like, I tried.
0: Really?
1: Everything's kind of like more industrial. It's a bit like heavier, dirtier, grimier. You know, there's still some like joy and there's some angst, you know, emotionally, but all the songs sound a bit more like concrete and metallic and a little muddy. You know?
2: So you were on American Idol in 2009, like if we go all the way back.
3: What do you think has changed most about you since then to now?
1: Oh, God. Well, it's like I'm 44. I mean, what has it changed? And look at these glasses. It's like cataracts. No, I'm kidding. I'm full of it right now. Good morning. That one cup of coffee is only doing so much. What's changed the most about me since... I don't know. I mean, I don't think I've changed that much, but yet at the same time, I feel like I've like a whole new person. I don't really know. I think I have more perspective. Like, I feel like I kind of like can appreciate certain things more than maybe I used to, you know, because you figure out that, like, you know, the validation from, you know, attention or whatever, it only goes so far, you know. And so I think I've been putting more and more emphasis on like my friendships, my family, my work play balance, you know what I mean? And like making sure I'm like enjoying life, because I think that makes your work better.
2: The good stuff.
1: Yeah.
2: So you mentioned that you moved and you also went through a breakup from a long-term relationship. Mm-hmm. Is the dating world as trash for celebrities as it is for us normal people?
1: Yeah. Yeah, it sucks. It doesn't make any sense. I wish someone would hand out like a how-to manual. I mean, even at this stage in my life, I'm like, what? What am I supposed to say? And then at the same time, like, I've been so focused on this project that I've kind of like been tunnel vision and haven't really been getting out there that much over the last like 6 months since we've been working on this. So I feel like it's all in the music. Like, there's some kind of flirty, you know, sexy stuff in the album, and it's all aspirational. Like, it's making up for the fact that I'm not out there playing the field really hard.
2: But soon, now that it's coming out, now you get to be outside.
1: Well, yeah, maybe this will be, maybe someone will be like, oh, really? Okay, I want to talk to you, you know? Let's just put it all in the songs.
0: You know what? You got me thinking. I mean, wait till you're my age. But I'm married, though. But, you know, God forbid, if I was back in the dating world, I would be lost. So I'm assuming going from in your 20s to your 40s, you have to find your path. You have to find your balance.
1: Do you know what's funny? And this is definitely like aging myself, but what I find interesting is that everything is online now. Like, if you go to like a bar or a club and you try to talk to somebody, like a stranger, you hit on somebody or whatever, that is very weird for people. Like, everyone's like, what? Like, what are you, what? It's like people in the club have their phones out and they're on like the location-based, you know, dating apps, you know, like in the club. So it's very strange to me. Like, we need to get back to like in-person, eye-to-eye, hello, what's your name, you know?
2: For sure.
1: Exactly.
0: Well, yeah.
2: So we
0: were talking about this, our friend Gary Vee. I don't know if you're familiar with Gary Vee. He says, we need to move from this world of digital back to analog. We need to get back to real connection. We need to get back to that. And we've been really hitting on that a lot lately.
1: I feel like there's a movement. I feel like that's going to happen. Like,
0: good.
1: We need it. Like, there's like talk of it. People are talking about embracing like analog technology. Yep. People are like are trying to put their phones down. They're trying to, I think that's going to be like a thing. That catches
2: I
1: on.
2: Hope so.
0: It yeah. needs so, to be.
1: Yeah.
0: If you're just turning us on, Adam Lambert is here. His new album is coming out July 10th. He says now that he's moved to New York City, the album's reflecting that because it sounds more industrial and it smells like urine, I'm thinking. That's what New York does. Froggy. When New York smells like urine and pot, you know, that's what we do.
1: Oh my God, it really does. And the combination is strange, I'll tell you, yeah.
0: And if you're walking through Times Square, it smells like hot nuts. Hot nuts and hot trash.
1: Yay.
0: Yes, Froggy. Say hi to Adam. Frog, what's going on?
4: Hey, Adam. So you have done so much over the period of your career. Is there anything, if you could go back, that you would do differently, you would change, like either something you would do or wouldn't do moving forward?
1: I don't really have any regrets, to be honest. Like, I think everything's worked out pretty well. I mean, I think, you know, it's the thing where people ask you, like, what would you say to your younger self? And I definitely think that in moments I've stressed out and made myself crazy about things and overthought things. I think the one thing I would try to work on differently is just like let myself off the hook a little bit, you know, just be a little bit nicer to myself. But that's a journey and a process, and I'm in a good place on it now. So that's good.
4: That's awesome.
1: Yeah.
2: What do you think you're hardest on yourself for?
1: Everything. I mean, it's like the minute you get into like, you know, a bunch of people looking at you, like all those little things that you're hard on yourself about, they get amplified, you know, it's like everything turns up. So, you know, I've definitely struggled with like, you know, self-image issues, body issues, you know, things like that. And the minute you get online with X amount of followers commenting, it's like it turns up. So that's, it's like you have to really like get right with yourself, you know what I mean? And like get into a healthy place with yourself in order to like do this as a living.
3: Do you ignore like all the stuff online? Can you ignore it? Have you come to a place where it's like, I'm not going to let that bother me anymore?
1: Yeah, I'm better at it now. It took a while, but yeah, fully. I mean, I remember when I just like right after American Idol, Twitter was brand new. And it was like, this was, you know, Twitter was like this new thing. We were all like, what is it? And it was like a learning curve. Like I would like just write things on there and then get like torn apart. And I had to learn really quickly. Oh, okay. Not everyone agrees with you, you know? Yeah. So it was like an experience, you know, it was like the Wild West when we started.
2: It's silly.
4: It's easy to let one comment like destroy you. You can get 100 things, people that agree with you. And one person says one thing that bothers you. And that completely negates the 100 people that said nice things.
1: And that, and like that right there, that's exactly what I've learned to tell myself. Like, this is one person. Look at all this positivity on the other side. Pay attention to the positive. Ignore the negative. But you know, it's like a muscle you have to sort of exercise to get used to it.
0: Hey, so here it is. It's June. It's Pride Month. Are you getting more phone calls in the month of June than normal? And I'll tell you why. iHeart, where we work, I am the token gay. Every June, seriously, we have this incredible special out now. It's the Elton John Awards, and he does some interviews. I do some interviews, and it's really great. But it seems like every June I get the phone call, hey, we need you to do this thing. Are you getting like a lot of Pride event calls?
1: Yeah.
0: Rainbow party.
1: Yeah, and we're like, my team and I are like, we're like, okay, what should we do? Like, which ones do we do? What do we say yes to? Where do we go? And we're excited. I mean, this is like, especially, I like Pride in New York's really fun. I mean, I've been coming here for Pride for a while as like a visitor before I lived here. So I'm definitely getting involved in a couple things. I think that schedule's still like kind of solidifying, but yeah, I'm excited. It's going to be a good week.
0: Well, you know, there's two things I want to talk about as far as the business goes. This album, I feel like maybe a good, another reason you called it Adam and took it back to something pure and simple is this album's different for you business-wise. Mm-hmm. I mean, you actually funded this thing yourself. This is your baby, is it not?
1: Yeah, it is. Yeah. I mean, I've done like a bunch of different, you know, I've done the major labels. I've done an indie label. I've had different managers, all this stuff. The thing about this business that I've learned is like, if you don't have the right people around you, the right team, like it can suck or it can be great. So I'm so lucky. Like I have this incredible team and luckily on this one, I'm like, I got to hire everybody.
0: Wow. Look at that.
1: So I got to pick who I wanted to work with based on like their vibe, their ability. We get to like bypass a lot of politics this way and just like make what we want to make. And it feels incredible.
0: Well, I'm about to play the single and you actually sample around the world. How much does it cost? Is it called sampling or do you call it something else?
1: Okay, I've learned that the word, the technical term is interpolate.
2: That's
1: your word of the day, everybody.
0: What is the difference between sampling and interpolating?
1: If you sample, that's technically like you're copy-pasting from the original recording, right?
0: Okay.
1: But interpolating is like you're writing it into your melody and you create it yourself.
2: Mm. Is the fee different?
1: I think so. Yeah. Okay. Yeah. Yeah.
0: How much does it cost? How much does it cost to interpolate around the world?
1: It's a negotiation. Like it's a publishing thing. So you got to go in with the people that published the song and you negotiate. So we did. Wow. It wasn't cheap. No, it was definitely, it cost me a coin.
0: If it costs the same amount as a car,
1: it's like a mid-range car, you know. Oh, wow. It's like a
0: Mini Cooper.
1: It's like it's a little more than a Corolla.
3: Not an Audi though.
1: Not an Audi. Okay. No, not an Audi.
0: Okay, well keep in mind he's a New Yorker now. He has no idea what cars cost anymore. He doesn't need them.
3: You're right.
0: So what's it like for a gay man, woman, or whatever in this music business? What's it like? Is it different?
1: It's interesting. You know, when I started, it was wild because there was very few gay men doing like contemporary pop music. So it was like everyone was like hopeful that it would work out, but no one really knew if it would. And everyone was sort of like their fingers were crossed. It felt like all the people I was working with, the record label. And like some of it was great. Some of it, there was some obstacles that I ran into and things I had to learn. But what I love about it now is it like there's so much more visibility. Like over the past 15 years, it just changed. Like there's space for a lot more people now. And there's artists that identify within the LGBTQ community that have done incredibly well. So it's great to like see the progress. Of course, now with everything going on in the country, there's definitely like some, you know, the suits and the corporate powers that be are definitely taking like a little steps backwards, but I think that'll pass.
2: So you can be gay, but not too gay.
1: Well, yeah. Well, you can identify, but don't show us.
2: Okay.
1: Yeah.
0: Relatable.
2: Don't
0: ask. Don't tell.
1: We can deal with the label, but like, I don't want to see it. It's like sometimes the assessment.
2: Oh my god.
1: And I'm always like, my whole thing is like, I'm like, listen, double standards are really annoying to me because I'm like, but you're fine with so and so, you know, doing all this over there, but I can't, you know.
2: Mm-hmm, right.
1: So I've always been sort of like. I've been like, I like to prove a point. I like to get into a debate. I'm never shy about, you know, going against the grain, and I've always stuck to that. So sometimes I will just, you know, I'll say the thing that, you know, will inflame just for fun.
0: Okay, just for fun. Yeah. Like a cat playing with a mouse. Look, Adam, the album is out July 10th, and it's so great to see you again, Adam. And even though you can't see us with those glasses on, we're still here for you.
1: Oh, I can see you. I can see you. You can't see me.
0: All right. Okay, from the album, who hasn't seen that? I'm sure. Anyway.
2: Wow.
0: Under the rhythm, Adam sold his Tesla just so he could get an interpolated
1: I
0: cut on here.
1: I did not have a Tesla. I had a Bentley, bitch.
0: Oh, well, it's making more sense. Adam, we love you. Thanks for coming to see us.
1: Thank you.
0: Under the rhythm. Here we go.

0: Wake up.
1: Elvis Duran in the morning show.
2: How much did we love Adam Lambert a little while ago? How great was he?
3: He's always great.
2: He always stops by and says hi. His new song, Under the Rhythm, the one we played, we'll keep playing it because we love our Adam. What a busy day, Nate. You gave us way too much to do today.
4: Yeah, well, you know, it's a big day. These happen every once in a while, right?
2: Right. The new Taylor Swift song called I Knew It, I Knew You. Danielle, what do you want to tell us about it?
5: So, you know, it's from Toy Story 5, which comes out June 19th, right? So she took to Instagram, Taylor Swift, and she posted a sweet little throwback clip of herself dressed as a cowgirl in her cowgirl attire. And she said this song felt like a musical departure and coming home at the same time.
2: Want to hear it?
5: Yeah.
2: All right. I Knew It, I Knew You. Taylor Swift.

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3: I have Michael from Stuart, Ohio on the phone. We're talking about haunted places. We all have our haunted place stories. And even though I've experienced things that I know are sort of unexplainable, I still don't 100% believe that there were ghosts.
4: Oh, wow. Okay. Yeah.
3: But there's no other explanation. Michael.
5: Yes.
3: So you're talking about this place in Ohio called The Ridges. What is that?
5: So The Ridges was a sane asylum for years, and they practiced some unorthodox, you know, the lobotomies, electroshock therapy. Mm. Some of the patients were basically tortured and died there. And there's one wing that people swear is haunted.
3: Oh, wow.
5: I've been there in broad daylight with my wife.
3: Now, why would you go there?
5: She swore that. Why would we go there?
3: Yeah, what's going on?
5: Fascination with the urban legend that the place is haunted.
3: Mm-hmm. Is it open to the public, or did you kick the door in? I mean, what's the deal?
5: No, we were just traipsing. You can go there and walk around outside. Now, my wife wants to go inside, and she actually wants to go there like an overnight, and I'm not trying to partake in that.
4: I'll tell her to call me.
3: Danielle, you know, you sound tough. If you walked up to the door of the Ridges, the insane asylum, and said, okay, get your sleeping bag, go upstairs and spend the night, you wouldn't do it.
4: I don't know. If I had other people with me, I just might do it just to see what would happen. I don't think anything bad's going to happen to you. Maybe you would see a haunting or feel something, but I don't think anything bad's going to happen.
3: Mm. Wow. So, obviously, go ahead.
5: Sorry. She swore that day she seen an apparition or a figure in one of the windows. And this place has been closed since 1993.
6: Mm-hmm. I believe it. Athens, Ohio is creepy.
3: Wait, the entire town?
6: Yeah, so there, OU, that's where
3: By
6: Ohio
3: By the way, hold on. Yeah. If you're listening in Athens right now, our apologies.
6: No, they know. They know what's up.
3: They know they're creepy?
6: Yeah, Ohio University
5: is there. Oh,
6: they're
5: proud of it.
6: They are proud of it, and they have these massive Halloween celebrations out there because it's very creepy and haunted. It's like known. I mean, there are places in Ohio all over that are creepy. The Mansfield Reformatory, woo! That one's terrible.
5: The Moonville Tunnel?
6: Mm-hmm. Lots of stuff out there.
3: Hold on. What's the Moonville Tunnel? I got to go there. What's that all about?
5: So the Moonville Tunnel leads to a town that was Moonville during coal mining or some such era. And some people got run over by a train. And they say if you go there on Halloween evening, October 31st, you can hear the apparition scream, wail, the train coming.
4: Wow. Mm-hmm.
5: But you have to be there in the middle of the night. Like, you actually can visit there, Danielle.
4: All right, I'm coming. Let's go.
3: Well, so is Moonville still in action? Is that still like a thriving metropolis?
5: No. It's an abandoned town. Like, it's in an old abandoned town. The only way into it is through this tunnel.
3: Oh, my God.
4: Yep.
3: It's all perfect. We've got to go.
4: Your husband would love this, Elvis.
3: Will my Mini Cooper fit in that tunnel? Can I get through there?
5: No, I'm not quite sure your Mini Cooper will fit, but like I said, you go there Halloween evening. I've not made that trip either. My wife, she tries to drag me to all these things. I'm like, nah, I'm not tempting it. I'm not going to push my luck.
4: Your wife sounds like she should be my wife.
3: God, you people are crazy.
5: Give her a call. I'm sure she would be thrilled to go with you.
4: There you go.
3: You know what I love? You know, Michael, everyone in every corner of America has that place right outside of town, like Moonville or whatever. Mm-hmm. And it's something that's part of Americana. We all have these frightening little things that we have to remember from as kids. That crazy lady that lived down the street that actually
5: had the haunted house.
4: And, we all had the witch on the corner, didn't we? All grow up with that.
6: I hope to be in
3: about,
6: one.
3: In about 30 years, it'll be Gandhi and Danielle living together, the two witches down the street.
4: That's it.
3: I'm going to put them at the end of Moonville Tunnel. Anyway, thank you, Michael. I appreciate your call.
5: You're welcome.
3: And I know a lot of people living out there are going, yes, This is where we live. We're so proud. Michael, thanks for listening.
5: You're welcome.
3: So, Andrew.
0: Yes.
3: Talk. Tell us.
4: Tell us, Andrew.
0: So I grew up in Marlboro, New Jersey, and right next to it is the Marlboro Psychiatric Hospital.
3: It's always a psychiatric hospital.
0: Yeah. It always is.
3: Go ahead.
0: So our woods, like behind our house, is connected to the psychiatric hospital. So you could just like go in your backyard in about 15, 20 minutes. You just would be able to like be on the grounds of the psychiatric hospital. We had to sneak around, but we would sneak around all the time. And there it was so creepy, so terrifying. Like, there was an abandoned prison that we would go into. There was one time that we walked in and there was a farm too, because they would put the patients, like, let them work on the farm too.
7: Okay.
0: We walked in and there was running water still for some reason, even though it was abandoned for at least 30 years. And the whole bathroom was covered in Joker cards. Mm-mm. I have no idea why, just the whole bathroom covered in Joker cards. It was terrifying. So I don't know. I don't know who was around there. We would go at night sometimes to like scare each other. It was scary. That building is very, very, very haunted.
6: I believe it.
3: You know what? It's funny. We look at the architecture of a building and it's the architecture that leads us to believe it's haunted. You're not really thinking about, you know, what actually happened there. It's like, no, that was designed to scare the F out of me.
6: Yeah, yes.
3: You know what I'm saying? Mm-hmm.
0: Yes.
3: Another thing, I'm kind of thinking this through. We grow up seeing all these spooky movies about haunted houses and this and that. This is the only way we can actually live on set in a real haunted situation.
6: Oh,
3: is that place, that abandoned psychiatric hospital 10 miles from town. That's the only way we can live that. So I understand the attraction, don't you guys?
6: Yeah, 100%.
3: What's up, Scary?
8: So I have several friends that have gone to Clinton Road in West Milford, New Jersey. This is a 10-mile stretch, very famous, that has this one area where a ghost boy will sit there, and if you throw a coin into the stream, he will throw it back at you.
6: What?
8: There's also reports of these phantom headlights of cars, ghost cars following you, and there's an area called Dead Man's Curve on that stretch, which, as you know, I mean, we sent our friend Greg T to that back in the day.
6: Yeah,
8: that's a crazy area as well.
4: Wait, is that the one with the tree?
8: No, that's the devil's tree where Elvis lives.
4: Oh, yeah,
8: in
4: Hardin
8: County.
4: You.
8: That's a whole other crazy spot.
3: Yeah, I got a devil's tree out here, so suck it.
8: But they say don't go to Clinton Road, especially at night.
3: Okay, all right. We're not going. Doctor's going to find me there. Yes, Gandhi.
6: Okay, I mentioned the Mansfield Reformatory. It's in Ohio, and it was a prison that had a psych ward and a TB ward on the top floor, and they shut it down. They have not done anything to it. There are haunted houses outside, but if you book early enough, they'll let you go inside. And when I was part of the morning show there, we went in, and we were determined to spend the night. When we got to the top floor, which was the TB ward and the psych ward, I kept feeling one of the people I was with touching me on my back and pulling my hair. And it was an ice cold hand. And I said, get off me. Stop touching me. It's not funny. And they were all like, no one's near you. We're not touching you. I said, I'm sorry. What? No one's near you. We're not touching you. And I looked and no one was near me. And things started falling off the ceiling. When I tell you, we sprinted out of that place. We went screaming like little idiots out of the Mansfield Reformatory within 15 minutes of being inside there. Because, nope, I felt it. I felt it. It pulled my hair. It touched me.
4: I love it.
3: Wow. Yep. I love you. You said it's a psychiatric ward and a TB ward.
6: I know.
3: Okay, everyone in the room, start coughing. Ready, go. Cough. All right, okay. That's the sound of the ghost of the TB ward. They're coughing. They can't stop coughing.
4: Oh, my God.
3: There's coughing coming from the coffin. I don't know.
4: See, it's so funny because she says she runs out of the house. When I thought my mom's house was haunted in Somers, New York, and in the middle of the night, I got up to go downstairs and get a cup of water, and something stopped me from going down the stairs. I just felt it physically stop me. And so instead of me like that, I said, all right, I'll go back to bed. So I went back to bed. I was like,
6: let me out of here.
4: If I see it or hear it,
3: I have to go investigate. We were staying in this old, huge, massive pile of a villa in Tuscany several years ago. A lot of our friends, we all got together and rented this place. And the people who own it say, this place is haunted. It had a huge, huge wine storage cellar that was like the size of a half of a football field below the villa. It was that big. This villa was so big, it had like a third and fourth floor. People were living up there. We didn't even know they were there.
6: Wow.
3: Because the walls are so thick and it's huge. Anyway, I swear to God, down the hall, I saw a man walk from one bedroom across the hall to another bedroom.
7: Really?
6: Wow.
3: And I'm like, holy crap, did you see that? And of course, what did I do? I had to run down the hall and look under the beds and look in the closets to make sure there was no one there.
6: You people are insane.
3: No, I had to prove to myself that it wasn't like someone who broke into the house. Uh-huh. Mm-hmm. And I had to prove to myself it was definitely a ghost.
6: Yeah.
3: And apparently it was, because there was nothing down there when I
4: did
3: got down.
4: Did you take
3: to the
4: a
3: end
4: bat
3: hall.
4: With you to make sure? Or did
3: no,
4: you-
3: I just ran down there. We were drinking too. But he had a hat on, like this black hat. And I'm not saying like Abe Lincoln stove. Pipe hat, but it was a big hat, and the guy had a beard. It wasn't Abe Lincoln. He didn't summer in Tuscany. I don't think so. But I saw it, but I had to run to it to find out if it was a ghost.
6: Mm. You know,
3: don't you have to do that?
6: No,
3: you need to go.
6: Yes.
3: Prove it.
6: I always wonder, and I've said to Andrew, who are the people that in the scary movie hear the noise and they're like, hello, who's there? And they go look for it. It's all of you.
4: Yep.
6: It's you people.
4: Yep.
6: You go looking and I will jump out a window.
4: I have
6: goodbye.
4: Issues.
6: No.
3: I know, but you know, the old white guy doesn't die early in the movie, so I'm in.
6: I know. That's why I'm extra scared, because so the brown girl usually is first.
3: Yeah. You're done.
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2: Okay, and the little kid in all of us is absolutely screaming, crying, throwing up, doing all the things today now that Taylor Swift is a part of the Toy Story 5 soundtrack. 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

How we living? Happy Friday. We made it and it's a beautiful one, baby. It's Rach. And if you're making your way down the shore and you got a summer Friday, make sure you're hanging out with Buster. He's going to be at Uri's today in Wildwood. If you want to hang out, he'll be broadcasting live from 3 p.m. So go shoot your shot at winning some Nelly tickets.

Zara Larsson is one of many of your favorites who will be at the iHeartRadio Music Festival in Vegas, and we want to send you and your bestie there with $1,000 in your pocket before you can even get tickets. 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

We are stacked up on New Music Friday for you. Of course, new Ariana Grande. This one was dropped last Friday called Hate That I Made You Love Me. But today, we got new Taylor from the Toy Story 5 soundtrack, which is giving me all the feels. And new Niall Horan, where we're also going to hook you up with some of his vinyls. Details of that are at Q102.com. But until then, here's Ari.

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9: We've got a hot one today. Mostly sunny skies, heating up to 94, but not too humid. Stays warm overnight. We drop down to 71. A bit hotter and more sticky tomorrow. The high is 95. We see a mix of sunshine and clouds. Late evening and night, you could get a gusty thunderstorm, especially if you're far north and west of the city. I'm meteorologist Karen Rogers with your 6ABC forecast.
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2: Listen, $2,500 could be paying for your shore rental. I'm just saying. Four times throughout your workday, we hook you up with Q102's $250K USA giveaway. That chance to win some money happening right after Sabrina Carpenter.

Listen, I know it's not Talk Back Tuesday. I'm so thrilled it's Friday. Don't get it twisted. But I'm also thrilled about the fact that we got new music out the wazoo for you today. New Taylor from the Toy Story 5 soundtrack. New Niall Horan, which is going to be absolutely epic because not only are we giving you new Niall, but we're going to give you a chance to win a vinyl. Yeah, I didn't mean to rhyme, and it's that good. When you hear that new Niall Horan song, which I will prep you for, it'll be your chance to win some grand prizes. I'll tell you all about it coming up. For just

There's so much new music, I don't even know where to begin. We got new Taylor, new Niall, new Ariana Grande, and new Alex Warren. Check this one out. It's called Fever Dream. He also just announced he's dropping another album. If you missed that, it's up at Q102.com. First things first, this one is on the top of my list.

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Zara Larsson, she's going to be on the main stage for the iHeartRadio Music Festival happening in Vegas, alongside Benson Boone, Cardi B, Lainey Wilson, Goo Goo Dolls, BTS, Snoop Dogg. I know I'm missing somebody, but either way, you can check out the full lineup on our socials at Q102 Philly and find out how you can win tickets to the show before they even go on sale. That's actually happening right here on Q102 at 1 p.m. today.

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What's going on? It's Rach, and if you're taking this hour to make your joyride down the shore to see Buster at Uri's later when he's broadcasting live at 3 p.m., well then sit back, relax, and enjoy some uninterrupted commercial free music, and keep hanging out with me, your girl Rach, here on Q.

right, I know we have so much new Music Fridays for you today, which is amazing. We got the new Taylor from the Toy Story 5 soundtrack, which has me all in my feels. New Niall Horan, the list goes on and on. But I do enjoy a good throwback on a Friday, flashback Friday, if you will. So let's hook it up.

I have $1,000 for you to hit up Vegas to see the iHeartRadio Music Festival before tickets even go on sale. The lineup is insane this year. If you haven't seen it, it's like Benson Boone, Cardi B, my girl Zara Larsson here. The list goes on and you can check it out at Q102.com. But your chance to win tickets is happening at 1 o'clock.

Y'all ain't even ready. We already dropped the new Taylor for you from the Toy Story 5 soundtrack. We have Niall Horan that we're going to play for you in just a little bit. That also comes along with some vinyls and a grand prize. Stay tuned. But in the meantime, while you're waiting for that, this is new Ariana Grande that was dropped last week for Q102 New Music Fridays. But we just love it that much. It's called Hate That I Made You Love Me.

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2: 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It's called Tastes So Good. 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

Wait, I'm so excited. We're officially in Pride Month. And with that said, in case you missed all the fun festivities that are going to be going down, well, this Sunday, I believe we kick off the Pride Parade? Or no? It's Philly Pride, Loud and Proud, 360 for Pride on the Parkway. And it's happening from noon to 7 on the Ben Franklin Parkway with live music, food, drinks, and community celebration to kick off Pride Month. And you can get all the details at phillypride365.org.

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You know what else is so easy? 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

I mean, this song might need to step aside just for a second because we got new Taylor Swift, and not just that, we're tapping into our nostalgia with a song written about Jesse for Toy Story 5. Just wait, that new Taylor's coming up here on Q.

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9: It's another hot day today with temperatures in the 90s. We have plenty of sunshine, a few high clouds, making for kind of a milky sky today. Temperatures right around 94 in Philadelphia, and we do have an air quality alert until midnight. Skies stay mainly clear tonight. It's a warm and muggy night. Temperatures in the upper 60s into the low 70s, and we're not done with the heat just yet. Saturday, another scorcher, a high of 95 with some thunderstorms arriving by Saturday night. I'm meteorologist Brittany Boyer with your 6 ABC forecast.
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2: Don't worry, we'll get you the cash. $2,500 could be yours right after new Taylor Swift. Happy New Music Fridays. This one is right off the Toy Story 5 soundtrack, which Taylor has clearly stated in her Instagram post of her as a little cowgirl when she was a baby, that it is very sentimental and emotional for her to be involved in this project. It's called I Knew It, I Knew You.

0: Run by humans, not algorithms. 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

All right, how we living? It's Rach here on Q102, Philly's number one hit music station. And this is the song I take the top down on the Jeep to, roll down the windows when I'm driving down the AC expressway and enjoying a nice 90-degree summer Friday here on Q102.

Okay, not for nothing, Kehlani amazingly performed at the Roots Picnic last weekend. And if you missed out on your chance to win tickets to see her again when she's here in August that we did for Talk Back Tuesday this week, well, good news is you could still shoot your shot at tickets on the contest tab on the free iHeartRadio app when you're listening to Q102.

I'm overstimulated by all the new Music Friday drops we have for you today. I mean, of course, we have new Teddy Swims here called Mr. Know-It-All. We had the new Ari that dropped last week that we're still playing because it's that good. We have new Alex Warren. And today, the latest releases, of course, Taylor Swift's Toy Story 5 song. And Niall Horan dropped a new song that also comes along with vinyls for you. Okay, so make sure you're listening for all of those.

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2: Of course, the dogs want in on the semi-quincentennial celebration. 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I'm Gandhi, and those are your three things.
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All right, my loves, it's Rach. I'm out of here. But Buster, he's down the shore already. Summer Friday's in full effect. He's going to be broadcasting live from Uri's Waterfront Restaurant in Wildwood from now until 6 p.m. So if you're out and about today, you're looking for somewhere to get dinner when you're making your way down the shore, stop by and say hi for your chance to win some Nelly tickets here on Q.

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2: This is great. We're just starting the afternoon out here with the Q102 Beach Tour, brought to you by the City of Wildwood. We are on the back deck here at Uri's Waterfront. What a beautiful atmosphere that we have in front of us. As a matter of fact, Stacy, from our promotions team here, you and I are out here. We set up. Right? We're getting ready for the afternoon. How you feeling down here in Wildwood?
3: I'm feeling amazing. It is beautiful.
2: Yeah. We got the boats. We got the bay. We got the dock.
3: Yes. We got the bar. We got happy hour starting off at 3. We are all having a great time.
2: As a matter of fact, there's so many excursions that you can take advantage of when you're down here catching out the dock behind Uri's Waterfront, which is crazy because I was talking to some locals and they were talking about Uri's Waterfront here and how they were saying, you know, there's some people that have never been in the front door. They've never actually come in here in the front door because a lot of times they're used to pulling up their boat right here on the dock, and it is beautiful. If you want to keep up with everything that's happening this afternoon at Q102 Philly on social media, and if you're looking to parasail, maybe you're on the AC Expressway and you're headed down here this weekend, our friends at East Coast Water Sports are ready to hang loose with parasailing in the Wildwoods. So all you got to do is mention Q102. There's an email address here. I'm going to put it all on our social media. Okay. The email address is eastcoastwatersportsnj.com, but I'm going to put it on our IG so that you can grab it. And all you got to do is mention Q102 and you'll get buy one, get one free this weekend, parasailing Wildwood Q Jersey with the Q102 Beach Tour. Come on. 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

Yes, sir. Live out on the dock. It's Buster with the Q102 Beach Tour here in Wildwood, New Jersey. We're about to check in and let you know exactly what's going down here all summer long. At Q102 Philly, you can follow us. And next, you're going to find out how you can win free tickets to see Nelly at the Q102 Beach Tour, Seaport Pier in Wildwood, New Jersey. That's next.

0: Okay, here we are live in Wildwood, Q, Jersey. The Q&A beach tour rolls on, brought to you by Wildwood and Jeep. And we're right here at Uri's Waterfront. Buster with my man, Jason Weiss. How you feeling, bro?
1: I'm great, brother. How are you?
0: Okay, so listen, you're a well-known DJ in the area, and you know everything. You have your finger firmly on the pulse of what's happening in Wildwood all summer. So talk to me. What's happening?
1: I mean, listen, we got all the crazy events at the pier this summer. We got Nelly coming to Seaport Pier. We have Exit 6 reopening. We got DJs there every single night.
0: By the way, the Nelly show, looking great. Seaport Pier. You can grab free tickets. We're down here today at Uri's Waterfront, so you can come by and get free tickets. If you're not coming down the shore, you can grab them at Q102.com/Nelly. But in addition to that, you've got a summer full of parties going down, especially over at Fairview Social, right?
1: I absolutely do. So we have entertainment at Fairview Social Thursday through Sunday. We're doing all sorts of DJs, acoustic acts. We're doing Bob Kelly every Wednesday.
0: We have Bob Kelly. Where is Bob? Bob should be slithering around here right now. I saw him this morning over in Sea Isle. The best part about being down the shore is it's like a family affair, right? If we're all hanging out together in Philly, then in the summertime, we'll see you down the shore, and Wildwood seems to be the epicenter of that, right?
1: I mean, man, listen, I heard you were down the street, so I just pulled up on you. I wanted to see what you were up to, you know?
0: Okay, so do me a favor and paint the picture to Q102 listeners right now of where we're at. We're on the dock. You can get on the boats, right? You can pull up here on jet skis.
1: I mean, I'm looking at a bar, and I'm looking at a dock, and I'm looking at the inlet, and that's really all I need to see.
0: There's parasailing. There's a lot of excursions you can do down here all weekend long. So if you're on the AC Expressway, come down to Wildwood, Uri's Waterfront. Jason Weiss, thank you so much for popping on, and we'll see you over at Fairview Social, man.
1: Always a pleasure, brother. Great to see you.
0: Yeah.
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0: Erie's waterfront, live with the Q102 Beach Tour. It's Buster with my man from Traveling Taste Buds. How you feeling, buddy?
1: I'm good. I'm feeling good.
0: Now, a lot of people have followed you. They might not know the name when they hear Traveling Taste Buds, but if they are anywhere near social media, they've absolutely stumbled upon your page. You let everybody know what spots are good.
1: I would hope so. I try.
0: Yeah, actually, you know, that'd be another thing if your whole thing was like you let people know what spots suck.
1: Yeah. Yeah. No, I'm not that guy.
0: Okay, so Peach from Traveling Taste Buds is here because we're out back enjoying ourselves, kicking off the Q102 Beach Tour. We're at Erie's Waterfront in Wildwood. You know about Wildwood.
1: Oh, absolutely.
0: Now, tell everybody if you got to realize, people that are listening right now are sitting on 76. They're not out here down the shore with you and me, so let's paint the picture and let everybody know what we're experiencing. What's behind us?
1: Yeah,
0: here?
1: let's paint the picture. Listen, all these boats are coming by. We got a tiki boat.
0: I actually do see the tiki boat. Hey, tiki boat people, make some noise! Woo! Yeah! That's what the vibes are about. When you come down the shore, you let loose, right?
1: Yeah, absolutely. They call it island time.
0: That's
1: so
0: right.
1: They have no idea what time of day it is.
0: You can do some parasailing out of here. As a matter of fact, buy one, get one free. If you're on the AC Expressway and you're heading down here this weekend, for this weekend only, you can receive buy one, get one free parasailing. Just mention Q102 when you go to sign up at East Coast Water Sports. 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

That's Zara Larsson. She's going to be on stage at the iHeartRadio Music Festival happening in September. This is all going down in Vegas. Now, you can win your free trip plus hotel for you and a friend. Yeah, a little airfare. Go to the show. That's all coming up just after 5 o'clock today while we're commercial free on Q102.

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0: Okay, here we are, dockside, right behind Yuri's waterfront. It's Buster on the Q102 Beach Tour with my friend Beth from
1: the Boathouse.
0: The Boathouse. Okay, talk to us about what you got over here.
1: Okay, right here we have the 8-ounce filet of sirloin gorgonzola. It has fresh asparagus, a steak done to how you would like it.
0: That is a good looking steak. Is that crab on it too?
1: It does. It has a crab on it yet, and finished off with the gorgonzola sauce.
0: Looks delicious. Okay, and then what is that, a jambalaya?
1: No, this is our fruits of the sea. The fruits of the sea have a whole bunch of different seafood. It has clams, mussels, shrimp, and scallops.
0: Oh, it sure does. If you're looking for good food, stop by Boathouse. Go see Beth. She'll make sure you're all set up, right? Beth, thanks so much for stopping by the Q102 Beach Tour.
1: Thank you very much.
0: Oh, my God, Beth.

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2: That's right. Taylor Swift is back for Toy Story 5. She's on the soundtrack, and I heard Bad Bunny's actually one of the characters that are voiced in there, along with, of course, Buzz Lightyear and Woody and Forky and everybody else. I hope you enjoy the flick, but right now you can enjoy the first single off the new Toy Story 5 soundtrack with Taylor Swift, I Knew It, I Knew You.

0: As new Taylor Swift from the soundtrack for Toy Story 5, it's Buster, broadcasting live on the Q102 Beach Tour, about to give away a trip to Vegas for the iHeartRadio Music Festival that's going down. Benson Boone, come on, Cardi B, Snoop Dogg, everybody's going to be on this lineup. You can win a trip for two to Las Vegas for you and a friend. Get a hotel room, get airfare. As a matter of fact, Stacy, come on over here. Stacy from our marketing team, you just got back from Vegas.
1: I did.
0: I see the tan from the desert sun out there. You looking good?
1: I'm glistening.
0: Come on. All right, how'd we do at the tables?
1: We did fantastic.
0: Oh, let's go.
1: What do I say about that?
0: All right. And did you catch any cool shows while you were out there?
1: I did. I caught No Doubt.
0: No Doubt at the Sphere. Listen, Vegas is known for its shows, and the iHeartRadio Music Festival is always one of the biggest shows of the year out there, right?
1: Absolutely.
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0: Yeah, here we are on the Q102 Beach Tour, Uri's Waterfront. I'm here with my new friend, Becky from Beach Creek. Okay, we're dockside. We're enjoying ourselves. It's a Friday. Now, talk to me about the food you guys got going on over at Beach Creek.
1: So, today, I brought over for you a classic. This is going to be our Oysters Rockefeller.
0: Ooh!
1: Very good. Okay. It's going to be our Delaware oysters that are served on the half shell. Mm. And then they're baked with spinach, little pernod cream, and Parmesan cheese. What do you think?
0: Listen, I like oysters. I'm not one of those people that's afraid of them.
1: Yeah.
0: However, if you were, you wouldn't even know what this is.
1: I know.
0: You know what I'm saying? What's this other dish?
1: This is going to be our strawberry barbecue salmon.
0: What?
1: Grilled salmon. And then it's glazed with a spicy strawberry orange-infused barbecue sauce. Right?
0: Get out of here.
1: It's good. Served with sauteed zucchini and some rosemary potatoes.
0: Little potato. Get that in there. Okay, Listen. Talk to us about how we can find you guys.
1: So, I mean, of course, anybody coming up on boat, driving by, you can see us over here. You can find us online as well. We have an Instagram account. You can always search Beach Creek.
0: Search Beach Creek. This spot is delicious. Yep. Wow. Even those potatoes pack flavor, right?
1: Good. I'm glad you enjoyed them. Awesome.
0: Absolutely. Thank you so much for coming through.
1: Thank you.
0: And I'm going to ask you to do the same job that everybody else has been doing here.
1: Okay.
0: Yeah, I think you got it.
1: All right.
0: There's a lot of folks that are listening that are stuck on 76 right now in Philadelphia.
1: Uh-huh.
0: They don't get to see what we see. So can you paint the picture and let everybody know what's going on here, dockside?
1: It's beautiful here. The water's rippling outside. The sun rippling. Is shining.
0: Yeah.
1: The breeze is blowing. It's amazing. You have to get here right now.
0: That's right. We'll be here all summer long with the Q102 Beach Tour brought to you by the folks at Wildwood and Jeep. Hey, thank you so much for coming through Beach Creek.
1: Thank you.
0: Yeah.
1: All right. Thanks.
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Tonight, we light the city up red for the Phils, hosting the Chicago White Sox down at the bank. We also got Summer Walker down at the Xfinity Mobile Arena. South Philly popping it tonight. For those that don't know, so it is Nico Oso, the motion party. You can get in the night show on Philly's number one hit music station, Q102. A ton of places to be, people to see. 10 o'clock sharp, the Friday night free-for-all. Philly's best DJs are in the building. Let's take the ride.

Major moves tonight. 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You can get in with Nico Oso. This is The Night Show on Q102. Big names taking over the new world stage tonight at the Av. Fresh off the jet, the boys, SideQuest, the DJ duo of Kale and Hootie. They're about to show you how they get down in this town. We were trying to get them in for the interview. We'll catch them next time. Please put a face to the name on Instagram. And good luck moving around the city, fellas. NICOOSO Music, Q102 Philly. High octane only for The Night Show. It's Nico Oso, baby. Let's roll.

We got action, World Cup fans. It's Nico Oso DJing the games down at the Philadelphia Stadium June 14th, 27th, and July 4th, round of 16. Elimination. It's going down in this town. Teddy Swims with Mr. Know-It-All. I'm also Mr. Subaru Park, DJ for the Philadelphia Union. We got a friendly scheduled Côte d'Ivoire versus Union 2 down at Subaru Park Monday, June 8th. That's at 7 p.m. And the tickets are free. Woo!

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1: Ariana Grande was Hate That I Made You Love Me on Philly's number one hit music station, Q102. Speaking of something that hates to see me coming, it's National Donut Day. I hope you got to celebrate. Maybe with some frosted chocolate. We're getting chocolate wasted this weekend.

We got the weekend full steam ahead, and we're celebrating Pride all month long. Tonight and this weekend, really kicking it off, Nico Oso, The Night Show on Q102. Don't forget, I know you saw the flag this morning. 1,000 feet. It has shattered any record, the longest flag here in the city to celebrate Pride. And you got to join Philly Pride 365 this Sunday from noon to 7 p.m. on the Benjamin Franklin Parkway. 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The Pride kickoff, the official Philly Pride kickoff, Pride on the Pier. This looks super dope. And, of course, the party in your car wherever you are, 10 o'clock sharp with DJ Ghost. 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It's Nico Oso, The Night Show on Q102. 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

0: Charge it up, wake it up, do what you gotta do. When the sun goes down, that's when the city comes alive. And I know you can feel it out there tonight, Philly, Jersey, Delaware, rare air. It's electric in the city, the suburbs, down the shore. The only place bringing you more, it's Nico Oso, The Night Show on Q102. 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Let me tell you, you gotta understand how we're gonna set this up. 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Kicking it off with DJ Ghost from your 76ers. You can party with them tonight. Woody's, Voyeur, yes, Pride weekend, but also Pride month, baby. We're celebrating all month long. After him, DJ Bonix with Khalifa's official DJ. Hey, yo, Young Wild and Free. You want to be in the car with me, with us, at midnight, the Marathon Man. You got to keep up with him. It's DJ Montone, a.k.a. Monty. We got Steam Pub Southampton in the check-in. Also plays at Ava Rooftop and in the basement at Barstool Parlay. What up? After DJ Montone, 1 a.m. is the new time to leave the bar. DJ Quigs, he just killed it at Ava Rooftop, opening the brand new Stateside Live editions. So it's going to be a party in the car wherever you are, and we save the best for last. His name, DJ Goofy White Kid. It says it on his real ID. Every time we travel, the TSA giving us a problem. Is this your bag, DJ Goofy White Kid? Slide it down. You look goofy. What are you doing? We got the full lineup tonight. The Friday Night Free For All on Q102. You know what to do. Keep us on. And right at 10 o'clock, you can bring us in the house, in the car, wherever you are on that free and easy to use iHeartRadio app.
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6: 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That's bull spend. And business leaders are calling it out in dashboard confessions.
7: Our spend was helping us talk to a lot of people, but not a lot of the right people.
6: Cut the bull spend. LinkedIn delivers the highest return on ad spend of major ad networks. Spend $250 on your first campaign and get a $250 credit. Go to linkedin.com/campaign. Terms and conditions apply.